0: Don, hi. This is Delilah. How are you tonight?
1: Pretty good. I like to compliment you on the good job you do. I used to be in the music business.
0: And what did you do?
1: I played in a band.
0: What kind of band?
1: Western Swing.
0: Oh, fun.
1: Yeah, I play rhythm and sing. You can't tell it by my voice now, but I did sing. We used to play a lot of square dances. A lot of fun.
0: I hear you've got something that's worth bragging about.
1: Oh, you might say that. I don't know. It's according to what you're talking about.
0: I'm talking about the fact that you've managed to stay married to the same person for a long time.
1: Yeah, be 57 years.
0: Wow.
1: She was 17, and I was 19. We got married.
0: And today, how's the love life?
1: Well, we've got bad trouble. She's in a nursing home now.
0: What's your wife's name, Don?
1: Laura.
0: And did Laura dance when you would play?
1: Oh, no. No, she would dance. Well, yeah, she would do regular music, not square dance.
0: So tell me what captivated your heart about your bride 57 years ago.
1: I tell you what, I went girl after girl, and I never wanted to marry any of them. But when I saw her, I said, that's it. I went to her where she's living. She's living in an apartment with some people. And my dad, he played the mandolin, and we went for him, played some music for him. And she sat there and looked at me, and I looked at her, and I said, that's a girl. That's the one I want.
0: And you knew that was the one forever.
1: That's it.
0: Let me find a special song for you tonight.
1: Okay, and thank you for talking to me.
0: You have a great night, sweetie.
1: You do the same.

0: Eyes of Faith makes stunningly good-looking eyeglasses. I should know, they're the only glasses I wear. 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One example, a 7-year-old boy was recently given new, much-needed eyeglasses. It's the first time ever this little boy could see the words on the chalkboard and in a book. 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Tonight's Delilah's Dilemma is from Jeff, who says, "Boy, Delilah, do I have a dilemma. I live in Southern California with my wife and our two girls. I had a really good paying job for over 21 years here, but I was let go a few years ago, and I've not been able to find a job that replaces my previous income. And we've had to leave the home we'd lived in since we were married. We're now struggling to get by in this expensive area, even with two incomes. My mother left us a home in Washington State. She left it to me and my siblings, which is available to us at a much reduced rent. I've tried to convince my wife to move, but no luck. I think we could make a similar salary there, but our money would go much further and our lives would be much better, but she won't budge. I'm so frustrated. I feel like we're in a hamster wheel going nowhere. Any advice from Jeff?" Jeff, I will have my mama Delilah words of advice coming up next. 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
25: Skies will be mostly clear tonight, remaining very warm and muggy with lows in the middle 70s and heat index values still staying in the 80s. For Wednesday and Thursday, you can expect mostly sunny skies with highs in the mid-90s and heat index values in those triple digits. As we head into the weekend, Friday and even into Monday, we do have chances for showers. It won't be a washout, but it will knock our temperatures back into the 80s. I'm WSBT's Abby Wepler.

Tonight's Delilah's Dilemma is from Jeff, who lives in Southern California with his wife and two girls. He was let go, laid off, and they're struggling financially, even though they have two incomes coming in. They have an opportunity to move north, and she's saying, no way, Jose. Jeff, you need to have a conversation and find out what's really holding your wife back. What's really at play here? Is it because her family is there? Is it because her circle of friends is there? Is it because your girls are doing well where they're at that she doesn't want to move? You're seeing this as cut and dried. We'd have cheaper rent, therefore it'll be a better life. But there's so much more to life than that. The relationships that you and your wife have built with classmates, with family, with friends, with your neighborhood, with coworkers, those relationships, I'm guessing, are what is holding her back. I moved 2 years ago because of my husband's health, and I have tried very hard to be happy because I want to be happy for my kids, but it's been a challenge because my primary relationships are in my old state, my old city. The women that I am closest to, my circle of friends, my adult daughters, my adult son, my grandkids, are all where we used to live, not where I am now. And it has been a horrific adjustment. I'm so homesick for those relationships. So talk to her and find out what's really going on. I am guessing it's the life that you guys, the four of you, have built that she doesn't want to let go of. Not the financial stress, but the relationships and the fabric of your daily life. So talk to her. More important, listen to her. That is my best Mama Delilah advice.

0: Good evening and welcome to your Tuesday night. How is your day today? Did you get a lot accomplished? Did you have a great day? I'm glad that you are here with us tonight as we do our best to smooth off the rough edges of your day, to take the focus off all the bad news, sad news, tragic news, frustrating news, the things that can steal your peace of mind, the things that can steal your joy. We want to put the focus back on the good news, on the people that you love, on the relationships that matter, on the kids that might be driving you crazy as they leave the little popsicle wrappers or Otter Pop wrappers all over the house or the yard, but you love them so much. We want to put the focus back on those things. We want to put the focus back on the people you love and how to show them how much you love them. That's what this show is all about. Thank you for spending time with us tonight. You're listening to Delilah.
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0: Hi, Brittany. How are you tonight?
1: Well, I'm in like a kind of a dilemma.
0: Okay, tell me how old you are.
1: I'm 19, and I just started a new relationship, and I don't know, like, my ex-boyfriend just came back into the picture, and I don't know what to do.
0: Okay, why did you break up with the ex in the first place?
1: Well, actually, he broke up with me just out of the blue. He wanted to do him, supposedly, and just be single, and I, like, respected that, and I just told him to, like, not contact me, kind of, because I was so hurt. I was in love with him, and now that I'm dating someone else, he's wanting to come back into my life, and I don't know if I can do that.
0: Was he kind and loving and thoughtful and considerate when you guys were together?
1: During our relationship, he was so sweet, and it was so out of the blue how he broke up with me. I didn't understand it. I didn't get an explanation. He broke my heart.
0: So why would you want to go back to that?
1: I don't know, because I miss him.
0: I would say you need time for you. Because clearly, if you miss him, you have not healed from that relationship yet. So it's not really fair to the new guy for you to give him half your heart. So why don't you say, you know what? This is going to be the year for Brittany. And really give yourself permission to sort through this stuff without being committed to anybody.
1: Thank you so much.

What songs sing of summertime to you? Are there songs that when you hear just a note or two of them, they remind you of a summer romance that captured your heart? Maybe hasn't let it go yet? If there's a summer romance you'd like to talk about tonight, I'm all ears. The phone lines are open.

0: Hi, good evening. Welcome to the Delilah Show. Who's this?
1: Hi, Delilah. This is Fred.
0: Hi, Fred. I understand you wanna play a song for somebody you've recently reunited with. Is that right?
1: Yes, I would. I'm not sure what song I'd like to pick, but
0: who's on your heart tonight?
1: Well, I met a lady. We were activated in the Air Force Guard together, and we were both going through a terrible divorce, her divorce and my divorce, and through that we helped each other deal with the pain and get through all of our problems, and I would just like to tell her thanks.
0: So, are you together now or just friends?
1: Well, we've kind of lowered it down to just be friends. You got to build a house from the foundation first, so maybe something in the future.
0: What's her name, Fred?
1: Lori.
0: So basically what you're telling me in so many words is you're in love with Lori, but you don't really know how to admit it.
1: Yes, that's a good way to put it.
0: Don't you just love the way I just cut to the quick and pull your guts out?
1: Yes, I know.
0: But it's true. I mean, I hear you saying that, you know, blah, blah, blah, blah, blah, blah, but the reality is you're in love with this woman.
1: True, but I want to make sure it's true love this time. I don't want to be a rebound or false love.
0: Good for you. That's wisdom. That's showing restraint. That's showing wisdom. I'm proud of you.
1: But I'm also weak.
0: yeah, you are. You got it bad.
1: Yep.
0: I'll play a good song for you, Fred. Good luck.
1: Thank you very much.
0: Bye-bye.

0: Who is on your heart tonight? Who are you thinking about? Is there someone on your heart who has brought so much love and joy to your life you just want to brag on them? Or maybe there's somebody in your life who's brought a lot of problems, a lot of obstacles, a lot of heartache, and you don't know what to do about that. Obstacles can't stop you. Problems can't stop you. People can't stop you. If you are blaming someone because you're going through a divorce, because you're going through a hard time financially, because your car doesn't run, if you are blaming situations for stopping you from being all that you can be, don't do that. Only you can stop you. Don't give up. We'll be back. You are listening to Delilah.
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16: Skies will be mostly clear tonight, remaining very warm and muggy with lows in the middle 70s and heat index values still staying in the 80s. For Wednesday and Thursday, you can expect mostly sunny skies with highs in the mid-90s and heat index values in those triple digits. As we head into the weekend, Friday and even into Monday, we do have chances for showers. It won't be a washout, but it will knock our temperatures back into the 80s. I'm WSBT's Abby Weckler.

0: Katie, hi, welcome. This is Delilah. How are you this evening?
1: Good, how are you?
0: I'm wonderful. Who's on your heart?
1: My boyfriend, Kyle.
0: And what do you want to tell me about Kyle?
1: Oh, I love him very much. And we've been together 1 year exactly yesterday. And I was just wondering if you could play a song for me and him.
0: Now, what marks the 1 year anniversary? Was it the first year of the kiss, the first year of the first date, the first year of saying I love you?
1: Our first date.
0: Your first date.
1: Yeah.
0: That was it? Once you guys went on one date, you both knew?
1: Yeah, pretty much. I mean, we've been together ever since, so.
0: And what song is your song?
1: We don't have one, so that's why I was calling. I was hoping you could pick one for me.
0: Wow. You've made it a year without your song?
1: Yeah, like every time I listen, because I listen to your station every night, and I try to find the perfect song, but I never can.
0: I can't believe you've managed to stay together through thick and thin for an entire year without a sappy love song.
1: I know.
0: This is an emergency.
1: Yeah.
0: You have called the right place.
1: Well, I'm glad. I've been trying to for a long time.
0: Let me find a good one for you.
1: Okay, thank you.

0: Someone once said the happiness of life is made up of minute fractions. The little soon forgotten charities of a kiss, or a smile, a kind look, or a heartfelt compliment. Are you the kind of person that shares a kiss, a smile, a heartfelt compliment with someone else? If not, you should be. You should be the kind of person that every day looks for ways to enrich the lives of others. We'll be back. You're listening to Delilah.
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I got a letter from a listener named Cheryl who says, Delilah, I'm going through such a difficult time right now. I'm separated from my husband of 12 years. I miss him with all my heart, but I know there's no way that I can go back. He has not treated me well, but I will always love him no matter what our situation. I listen to your show each night. I listen to you talk to people. They seem to be so happy when they call. I'd like you to play a special song for us tonight. Thank you for everything from a heartbroken Cheryl.

the TV. You don't need to watch sad, tragic, depressing news tonight. We're here to try to uplift your heart, to try to put a smile on your face, to try to help you relax and enjoy the love in your life. That's what we do every night after hours.

0: Hi, good evening, Curtis. How are you tonight?
1: I'm doing fine.
0: What can I do for you?
1: Well, no, I've been trying to get a hold of you for about 8 months now. Me and my wife been going through pretty tough times. Being an idiot, being a fool, ignoring what I have there, you know, and just being a typical man, I guess. And we finally got it worked out, and I think everything's going good now. And
0: So back up, Curtis. You said you were being an idiot, taking things for granted. Are you talking about you're taking your relationship for granted?
1: Yes, ma'am.
0: You weren't putting the energy and the time and the romance into the one you love?
1: Right.
0: You weren't calling like you should have been. You weren't giving her flowers and back rubs and telling
1: right.
0: her sweet nothings.
1: Exactly.
0: And you were just taking it for granted.
1: Taking it for granted and nearly lost it. And I just wanted to warn the guys that maybe they're listening and they're going through the same thing and put a little more effort into it. Do like you did when you were dating. And that's what I did. And it finally turned around. She's not quite still there 100% because she don't know really what's going to happen. But I try to keep encouraging her that, hey, I'm here. I'm not going anywhere. And I don't want you to go anywhere. You know, it's too hard to live life out here alone. I really don't want that. And I love her more than anything because I appreciate her more now than ever. And it's just amazing when something happens that when you nearly lose somebody, you don't know what you got till, you know, it nearly walks away from you.
0: Well, you go take her in your arms and tell her how beautiful she is, and I'll play a song for you.
1: Okay. Well, I'll do that when she gets home from work.
0: All right, sweetie. Good luck.
1: Thank you.

0: Are you feeling overwhelmed tonight? Do you see obstacles in your path so big they look like a mountain that you'll never scale? Do you know what obstacles are? They're those frightful things that you focus on when you take your eyes off the goal. Put your eyes back on your goal, on where it is you want to go, what you're planning to accomplish, whether it's to finish school or get a better job or build a house or start a foundation, save a life, help a child, whatever your goal is. Maybe it's something as simple as taking off 10 pounds or getting in shape. Maybe it's something as complicated as taking off 100 pounds and getting in shape. Maybe it's finishing college. Maybe it's going back to college. Maybe like me, you just never quite finish that program. Whatever it is, don't look at the obstacles in your path. Stop complaining about the things in your way and put your eyes back on the goal. We'll be here to help you stay focused night after night as you make your way in this world. You're listening to Delilah.
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20: Skies will be mostly clear tonight, remaining very warm and muggy with lows in the middle 70s and heat index values still staying in the 80s. For Wednesday and Thursday, you can expect mostly sunny skies with highs in the mid-90s and heat index values in those triple digits. As we head into the weekend, Friday and even into Monday, we do have chances for showers. It won't be a washout, but it will knock our temperatures back into the 80s. I'm WSBT's Abby Wepler.

0: Hi, good evening. Who's this?
1: Miranda.
0: Hi, Miranda. What can I do for you?
1: I'd like to request a song for my husband.
0: Okay, so tell me about your relationship.
1: Oh, I've had many relationships with other guys before, and this is the best one I've ever had. He supports me in everything I do, and I support him, and we just love each other. We've been married for over a year, and we're expecting our first child. We're both really excited.
0: And do you know if you're having a boy or a girl?
1: It's going to be a girl.
0: And have you picked a name yet?
1: Yes, we have. It's Cora Marie.
0: Very pretty. And what song do you want to hear for your young family?
1: You just pick out a song. We never really had a song at our wedding because we really didn't have a dance. It was at the park. We just never really picked out a song for us to have be our song.
0: I will rise to the occasion and find you a wonderful song for you and your beloved and the new baby on the way.
1: Okay, thank you.
0: You have a good night.
1: You too.

0: 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Playing your requests and your dedications, keeping you company all night long while you're planning your summer vacations, whether you're going on a vacation or a staycation. 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Are you going on vacation or staycation? Whatever you're doing, I will be here to celebrate summer with you. 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

I received this beautiful letter from a very charming gentleman named Jamie. He says, Delilah, I've listened to your voice on the radio for several years, and you remind us that there is love in the world. I want to say you do make a difference in the world. It may be a job to you, but you inspire me to be a better person. I'm married to a beautiful wife. We've been together for 16 years now. We were not able to have children of our own, but God has given us the chance to have three. We've had custody of her sister's children since they were babies. They are all wonderful kids, smart, respectful, always eager to learn more. I love them more than I ever thought I could love. I guess God has a way of filling the void in your heart. Please play a song for my wife and for me. I can imagine me and Yona, my wife, walking along the beach, hand in hand, with the waves splashing at our feet, and the moonlight lighting up her fiery red hair for years to come. Thank you, from a very happy husband named Jamie.

Tonight's Delilah's Dilemma is from someone who is on a treadmill going nowhere, a hamster wheel, if you will. I will share their letter and my Mama Delilah words of advice coming up next.

0: Karen, hi. Thank you for calling the Delilah Show. What can I do for you?
1: I was hoping you could play a song for me and my girlfriend.
0: What's her name and what do you want to tell her?
1: Her name is Ashley, and we met 6 months ago, and we've been together ever since, and I've just fallen so in love with her so fast, and she just has a smile that just brightens up a room, and she just makes everything in my life just that much better, and I just wanted to tell her that I loved her, and she means so much to me.
0: Yeah, because you've still got that grin, that perma-grin on your face where your eyes kind of hurt and your cheeks kind of hurt. Because, yeah, haven't stopped grinning for the last several months?
1: Not at all.
0: Uh-huh. And you can't sleep at night for thinking about her, and you wake up in the middle of the night thinking about her, and you can't wait to text her or call her and tell her that you're thinking about her.
1: Oh, yeah.
0: Oh, yeah. Oh, yeah. How old are you?
1: I'm 19.
0: And how old is she?
1: She just turned 20.
0: I wish that I could bottle the joy that you're feeling, because I could sell it and become a millionaire.
1: Oh, yeah.
0: Oh, yeah. I love to hear a guy who's not ashamed to admit that he's stupid in love.
1: Not at all.

0: Tonight's Delilah's Dilemma is from Jeff, who says, "Boy, Delilah, do I have a dilemma. I live in Southern California with my wife and our two girls. I had a really good paying job for over 21 years here, but I was let go a few years ago, and I've not been able to find a job that replaces my previous income. And we've had to leave the home we'd lived in since we were married. We're now struggling to get by in this expensive area, even with two incomes. My mother left us a home in Washington State. She left it to me and my siblings, which is available to us at a much reduced rent. I've tried to convince my wife to move, but no luck. I think we could make a similar salary there, but our money would go much further and our lives would be much better, but she won't budge. I'm so frustrated. I feel like we're in a hamster wheel going nowhere. Any advice from Jeff?" Jeff, I will have my mama Delilah words of advice coming up next. You're listening to Delilah.
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15: Skies will be mostly clear tonight, remaining very warm and muggy with lows in the middle 70s and heat index values still staying in the 80s. For Wednesday and Thursday, you can expect mostly sunny skies with highs in the mid-90s and heat index values in those triple digits. As we head into the weekend, Friday and even into Monday, we do have chances for showers. It won't be a washout, but it will knock our temperatures back into the 80s. I'm WSBT's Abby Wepler.

Tonight's Delilah's Dilemma is from Jeff, who lives in Southern California with his wife and two girls. He was let go, laid off, and they're struggling financially, even though they have two incomes coming in. They have an opportunity to move north, and she's saying, no way, Jose. Jeff, you need to have a conversation and find out what's really holding your wife back. What's really at play here? Is it because her family is there? Is it because her circle of friends is there? Is it because your girls are doing well where they're at that she doesn't want to move? You're seeing this as cut and dried. We'd have cheaper rent, therefore it'll be a better life. But there's so much more to life than that. The relationships that you and your wife have built with classmates, with family, with friends, with your neighborhood, with coworkers, those relationships, I'm guessing, are what is holding her back. I moved 2 years ago because of my husband's health, and I have tried very hard to be happy because I want to be happy for my kids, but it's been a challenge because my primary relationships are in my old state, my old city. The women that I am closest to, my circle of friends, my adult daughters, my adult son, my grandkids, are all where we used to live, not where I am now. And it has been a horrific adjustment. I'm so homesick for those relationships. So talk to her and find out what's really going on. I am guessing it's the life that you guys, the four of you, have built that she doesn't want to let go of. Not the financial stress, but the relationships and the fabric of your daily life. So talk to her. More important, listen to her. That is my best Mama Delilah advice.

0: Did you hear some news today that upset you, that ruined your day? Try to relax tonight. You know, we have kidded ourselves into believing that we can control our lives, we can control our destinies. That's such nonsense. You can't even control your nose when you gotta sneeze. If you can't control a sneeze, how do you think you're gonna control your destiny? You can't, but you can control or decide what your response is going to be in any given situation. You can plan, you can try to follow through on plans, but you gotta be flexible. Because sometimes those plans have a way of falling down around your feet, and you gotta be flexible and able to respond in a positive way, no matter what the circumstances. If you're feeling tonight like the world is out of control, guess what? You're right, it is. But even while everything around you spins out of control, you gotta know that God is still in control. And when you have faith in that, you can make it through just about anything. You're listening to Delilah.
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0: Hi, good evening. Welcome to the Delilah Show. Who's this?
1: Hi, Delilah. This is Amy.
0: Hi, Amy. What can I do for you?
1: I would like for you to play a song for Jason. And Jason's just very, very special. And I just want him to know that.
0: Jason boyfriend, Jason son, Jason friend, Jason what?
1: Jason was at first my friend. We went to school together since we were about in sixth grade, and I moved away for like 10 years, and I moved back, and I was chatting online one night, and he happened to be in the same chat room, and we just started hanging out as friends, and then all of a sudden it just changed, and it's been really wonderful, and he's got a lot of patience, and he's just wonderful. We talked online for a long time, and then we met up in person, and he was just great. He was exactly how I remembered him in high school, and he's just really fun to be with. And I'm a single mother, and it's really hard to find guys out there that take the time and have the patience. I keep pushing him away, and he doesn't let me do it.
0: So stop doing that.
1: Okay.
0: Okay, honey. Bye-bye.
1: Bye-bye.

Are you going through tough times right now? 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Okay, keep your hands up. Now, those of you who've lost your homes. And now, go ahead, put your hands down, those of you who are losing hope. If I could give you one thing tonight, it would be that hope.

0: Tim, hi. Welcome to the Delilah Show. What can I do for you?
1: Today was my girlfriend of mine's 11-month anniversary. Up until now, my longest relationship had been 3 months at max. And this girl named Amanda is just the love of my life. And the past 11 months have been the best 11 months of my life. And I want to spend the rest of my life with her. She tops all. She's the best girl, and she's perfect for me.
0: How old are you, Tim?
1: I'm 18.
0: Forever.
1: Yeah, we're that much in love.
0: That's a big word to say at 18, Tim.
1: Yeah, I know. Everybody tells me that. But when I'm together with her, even if I have a bad day with whatever, and even when I don't get to see her, just talking to her or hearing her voice makes me smile. And when I get off the phone with her or get done seeing her, I'm happy. And my parents love seeing me like that, because when I'm happy, I'm a different person. And she puts a smile on my face no matter what. And I have never been able to find somebody that could do that. And she can do it just by talking to me over the phone.

0: 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I'm here to take your request, to share your dedications, to ask about your stories, to find out who's on your heart, to encourage you to stop and slow down and love someone. 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
13: Skies will be mostly clear tonight, remaining very warm and muggy with lows in the middle 70s and heat index values still staying in the 80s. For Wednesday and Thursday, you can expect mostly sunny skies with highs in the mid-90s and heat index values in those triple digits. As we head into the weekend, Friday and even into Monday, we do have chances for showers. It won't be a washout, but it will knock our temperatures back into the 80s. I'm WSBT's Abby Wepler.

0: Karen. This is Delilah. What can I do for you, honey?
1: Well, I wanted to know if you could play a song for me and my boyfriend. We just had a big fight, and we're doing better today, but it's kind of an up and down thing right now.
0: Okay, Karen, what's your boyfriend's name?
1: Luis.
0: How old are you?
1: 19.
0: And what are you and your boyfriend fighting about?
1: Just over, because like, he likes to go to his friend's house a lot and leave me with his kids. He has a little boy, and I have a little boy of my own, and he likes to leave me with his kid a lot, so... And he can go out with his friends and stuff, but we fight about that. And we're engaged to be married, too.
0: Oh, great. That's who I would want to spend my life with.
1: I know.
0: Somebody who's that selfish and self-centered and unloving.
1: I mean, he is a good guy. He means well, like, usually. But just when he starts getting with his friends and his cousins, it's a whole other story.
0: And when he's with them, what sorts of things is he doing with them?
1: He's just drinking.
0: So far you've described an irresponsible young father who is taking advantage of you so that he can go pour alcohol into his bloodstream.
1: Mm-hmm. The reason I do watch his son is because I don't want him going through all the stuff, you know. I lived with an alcoholic father. That's all I had was my dad was the only one that was there for me, and he wasn't really there for me. He was always drinking with his friends and his buddies.
0: And so that's normal to you?
1: Yeah.
0: But guess what?
1: It's not good.
0: It's not good. Would you do me a favor?
1: Huh?
0: Do you like to read?
1: Yeah, sometimes.
0: There's a good book, honey, called Boundaries.
1: Boundaries?
0: Boundaries by Dr. Cloud, like Cloud in the Sky.
1: Mm-hmm.
0: And Dr. Townsend.
1: Yeah.
0: If you can get your hands on that book and read it, it might help change your perspective.
1: Okay. I'll try that.
0: All right. Good luck, sweetheart.
1: Thank you.
0: You know what? You sound like a very, very tender-hearted young lady.
1: I try to be.
0: Please, please, please listen to me when I tell you. You deserve to be treated with dignity and respect.
1: Okay. Thank you.
0: Bye-bye.
1: Bye.

0: to slip out of here and take off into the darkness. If I didn't get to your request or your dedication, I apologize. I will be back tomorrow night with more of your favorite love songs, your requests and dedications. Thank you for letting me tuck you into bed. You're listening to Delilah.
1: And the match is about to begin.
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0: Gabriel, what can I do for you?
1: Oh, I just want to tell you about the greatest woman in the world.
0: Okay, who is the greatest woman in the world?
1: Her name's Alicia, and she lives in another state.
0: So is Alicia your girlfriend, your fiancé?
1: She's my fiancé.
0: Fiancé, and when are we getting married?
1: She set the date for January 1st next year.
0: She set the date?
1: Well, it came out almost 3 years ago. She asked me to marry her. I didn't know why she wanted me. But she has told me how great I am and everything else, and now I believe that through loving her, expressing my love to her, I found out that I am a wonderful person who has so much to give, and I want to give it all to her. And I have never felt so much love from somebody in my life.

0: My name is John Tesh. I will be your host for Intelligence for Your Life. And yes, I'm learning right along with you. Here's something you'll find interesting, I believe. A college degree, as we can all agree, can be expensive. So the question is, which college majors give you the best return on investment? Here are the top five majors that lead to the highest paying jobs. At number five, communications, which can lead to a career in corporate communications or communications manager working on brand reputations and PR. Number four is a health sciences degree, which can lead to being a healthcare administrator. The next best paying college major is business and economics, and then math and computer science at number two. And the college major with the best return on investment is engineering, which can lead to jobs in aerospace and chemical engineering with a six-figure salary right off the bat. According to the Federal Reserve, the average college graduate earns $32,000 more per year than a worker with only a high school diploma. And studying STEM, science, technology, engineering, and mathematics still pays off.
1: 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Intelligence for your life.
0: And coming up, so you hate sweating at the gym, but you want to get stronger? Coming up, I'm going to tell you the bare minimum of strength training we need for results.

0: right, my friends, if going to the gym and working out feels like a chore, this piece is for you because exercise science professor Brad Schoenfeld wanted to find the minimum effective dose, MED, of strength training. And it turns out a little goes a long way. He found that just 2 30-minute sessions of weight training a week, 2 30-minute sessions with basic resistance exercises can significantly boost your strength and muscle mass. You don't need fancy gear or an exhausting routine. Just simple moves like squats, rows, and presses, repeating each move 8 to 10 times until your muscles feel slightly fatigued but not exhausted. You can also do pull-ups or push-ups. But only 1 in 5 North Americans strength trains regularly. The biggest excuse is, I don't have time. But now we know all you need are 2 30-minute sessions a week. Amazing. Schoenfeld says the key to strength training for muscle health is simple consistency. You do it twice a week and you get the results.
1: Intelligence for your life. It's free, you know.
0: And coming up, a lot of mothers feel like their child is their heart walking around outside their body. Well, now there's a scientific reason.

0: Of course, a lot of mothers feel like their child is their heart walking around outside their body. But now, guess what? There is a scientific reason to prove this. New research showing that starting as early as 6 weeks into pregnancy, some fetal cells migrate to a mother's body and could stay there for a lifetime. This is according to Amy Boddy, a professor at UC Santa Barbara who studies microchimerism. That's when a small amount of genetically different cells or DNA is in someone's body. And those fetal cells work like stem cells that specialize in whatever tissue they land in. For example, fetal cells could become a mother's heart cells that help pump blood through her body. And some of the mother's cells transfer to the baby, too. In fact, because of fetal microchimerism, researchers have found grandmother's cells in the blood of babies. That means this biological process could be a deep generational transfer of DNA. Wow. And even after miscarriage, by the way, fetal cells can remain in the mother. Scientists don't fully understand why fetal microchimerism happens, but we do know that the exchange of cells could lead to autoimmune benefits.
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0: focusing on it and think of something else.
1: Yeah.
0: They found, the researchers did, that a short distraction from the problem at hand allows our subconscious to work on the best solution or the best choice to make in the background. And, you know, when you had me starting to do these New York Times connections,
1: yeah,
0: some of them are really hard for me. So, but if I walk away, even walk through a new threshold in the house, and come back, I see it differently.
1: Yes. So whether it's puzzle games where you can really see in sort of a statistical way how effective this is, or if you look at what Steve Jobs and Aaron Sorkin used to do, Aaron Sorkin still does, where Steve Jobs would go for long walks to have his meetings because it would change his scenery. It would break up the monotony. It would allow him to put the tough decision behind him and then come back to it. Same thing with Aaron Sorkin and showers. He uses the showers as a way to get himself out of his writing position and reestablish, the newness in his brain.
0: Yeah, and you know, I'm in the middle of a writing project now, writing a new record.
1: Yes,
0: what I like to do is I'll make a quick mix of it, leave the station, the writing station, go in my car and drive around and listen to it. And it's completely different.
1: I mean, you've been doing that for years.
0: Yeah.
1: I
0: learned that from Stevie Wonder. He doesn't drive the car, but he puts a mix in his car, and it's called the car test.
1: NB. Yeah.
0: I just wanted to make sure there was an asterisk on that so people didn't call in.
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5: A few clouds out there tonight, but otherwise warm and humid with overnight lows only falling into the mid-70s. I'm WSBT 22's Lynette Grant.

0: So the Wall Street Journal is reporting that to make friends these days, a lot of people are spending a lot of money on things like gym memberships, art classes, or pickleball lessons. It's because we're spending less time at places where we used to develop friendships, work, school, free community groups. Case in point, roughly one-third of gym members now say they joined to meet new people. And it's not just gyms. More than half of people surveyed said they have at least one friend they met or they see while participating in activities or hobbies. According to the Survey Center on American Life, there's been an overall downward trend of people socializing in public spaces. So people are using commercial spaces to connect and socialize to feel that sense of belonging.
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0: Hey, it's John Tesh, and you're listening to Sunny 101.5 WNSN South Bend. All right, it's time for your IQ test. You know, most of us had our IQ tested at some point, right? Probably in school. But our scores are not carved in stone. Did you know that? In fact, scores can rise or fall over time. So here's how to keep your IQ heading upward. First, play chess. The complicated game boosts concentration and problem-solving skills. It also strengthens the corpus callosum, which links the brain's right and left hemispheres, because you need spatial awareness and critical thinking that allows you to use both sides at once, something Albert Einstein was famous for. And studies found children who studied chess for 14 weeks significantly increased their IQ. And then researchers at Sweden's University of Gothenburg, they found cardiovascular fitness can raise verbal intelligence by more than 50%, because heart-pounding exercise floods oxygen-rich blood into your brain.

0: Thanks again for joining me today for the John Tesh Radio Show. You're plugged in to more intelligence for your life. And if you need a confidence boost, experts say just look up more often. San Francisco State University researchers finding that when we're feeling insecure, we naturally look down. And that can reinforce negative feelings. It's a form of body-brain feedback that we're always talking about. You're feeling down, so you look down, and then you feel even worse. But looking up has the opposite effect. It lifts energy and will lift your mood. It's because looking up naturally improves your posture. And it only takes a minute of looking up to trigger the release of feel-good hormones. If you need a confidence boost, look up.
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0: All right, my friends, here we go with how to ask for a raise. This is according to Stanford business professor Margaret Neal. First, figure out your boss's goals. If they want to increase sales by 10%, figure out how you can help. And then figure out what else may be as valuable to you as money, like working from home one day a week or more paid vacation. When you package things together with a salary request, it gives the boss options. Finally, don't make it a question, as in, may I have a raise? It's too easy for the boss just to say, nope. Instead, make it a statement. For example, here's how I contribute to the company's goals. I do X, Y, and Z. I feel I deserve a raise. Here's the package I'd like to discuss. And never ask for a raise for these three reasons. Because somebody else got one, because you have bills to pay, or because you've been there a long time. A raise should be solely based on your job performance.
1: Intelligence for your life.
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0: And coming up, if you're eating alone, I'll share one simple trick that could make your meal taste better. No extra cooking or fancy ingredients required. You'll like this.

0: All right, my friends, if you're eating dinner alone, the experts say try and do it in front of a mirror. A new study from Nagoya University says watching yourself eat can actually make food taste better. It turns out that eating alone doesn't feel quite so alone when your reflection is keeping you company. The researchers found that people who ate in front of a mirror not only ate more, but enjoyed their meals more, too. Even just looking at a photo of themselves while eating had a similar effect in this study. The idea is rooted in something called social facilitation of eating, which is a fancy way of saying food tastes better when you're with others. But when that's not possible, your own reflection might be the next best thing. Studies have shown that for older adults, in particular, enjoying food is associated with a better quality of life. And frequently eating alone is associated with depression and loss of appetite. But the researchers were surprised to find that it works for people of all ages. So whether you're 22 or 72 or 82, the next time you're eating alone, set a place for one, pull up a mirror.
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0: So we were, Gib and I were in New York City for a big celebration at Radio City Music Hall. We were relaunching the NBA and NBC. And so we had some friends come and family members. And after our big dinner, it was late. Gib says, or I think it was John Minella, said, why don't we go play ping pong?
1: They wanted to go out. They were like, oh, should we go bowling? I was like, I'm not going bowling, but I'll go play ping pong.
0: So you guys went to a whole place that's just, there's like ping pong tables instead of pool tables.
1: Fantastic.
0: And now, according to UCLA scientists, moving your arms for 10 minutes, playing something like ping pong triggers the release of endorphins, and they can increase your ability to focus by 80% for 2 hours. So if you want to buckle down and focus, you just play ping pong for a few minutes.
1: Yo, this is why the Googles of the world have ping pong tables for their programmers. Right. This is why dorm rooms have ping pong and foosball and stuff. You sometimes just got to get out of yourself and you got to hit a ball every once in a while. And also, you know, we just to get back to the science for a second, Dr. Daniel Amen, whom we've had on multiple shows, he talks about how good racket sports are for your brain. And, you know, you don't always have time to reserve a court to play paddleball or tennis, but you can go down on the quad and play a little bit of ping pong, and that's super helpful.
0: Again, if you need to buckle down and focus, it takes 10 minutes to play ping pong.
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6: A few clouds out there tonight, but otherwise warm and humid with overnight lows only falling into the mid-70s. I'm WSBT 22's Lynette Grant.

0: Well, here's an insomnia fix I had never heard before, and I need to make this happen in my life. The University of Alabama now saying, we can beat insomnia, sleeplessness, by lowering our salt intake. They found, the researchers did, that a high salt intake makes the brain more active at night, which leads to a harder time falling asleep and less restful sleep when you do doze off. The scientists say, don't miss this, the part of the brain that keeps our body clock in rhythm also contains receptors that manage sodium levels. So consuming too much salt makes that part of the brain more active, which leads to sleep trouble. So let's do it. Try cutting back on salt. See if your sleep improves.
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0: 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Great relationship piece for you. If you want everybody to get along, whether it's your family, friends, or coworkers, share a meal together. We do in the Tesh household, big time. A study from the University of Antwerp found that the act of sharing a meal, as in literally sharing a plate of sushi or a pizza instead of just ordering your own meal that you keep all for yourself, it makes people kinder and gentler. In the study, people who shared food were the first to give up their seat on a subway, lend a helping hand to random strangers, and to volunteer their time. Now, this all stems from sharing food, apparently. It makes us feel altruistic and like we're all in this together. The study authors say sharing food forces us to think about fairness, like taking equal portions, serving others before you serve yourself. So if you want people to behave in kinder and gentler ways, including you, have everybody dig in to the same plate of food.

0: All right, Intelligence for Life fans, here we go with the John Tesh Radio Show. I'm here to tell you that bland food is out and fully loaded flavors are way in. Think spices like saffron, black sesame, cardamom, raspberry rhubarb, or miso. So the New York Times is all over this. They say our palates have expanded and people now crave bolder flavors. And businesses are trying to keep up with demand for new flavor combinations. Food journalist Bettina Macalintal says sometimes all it takes is adding one new trendy ingredient to a familiar dish, like matcha tiramisu or ube ice cream. Amped up flavors are also seen as more luxurious, but it's an attainable luxury. It's not just for new restaurants or trendy Gen Zers. Beck Flavors is a 100-year-old Missouri-based flavor forecaster. They just named miso caramel as one of the flavors of the year. The flavor of Japanese citrus yuzu is popping up everywhere, from ice cream to mocktails. And another trendy item is pistachio. It's a pistachio spread that's intended to rival peanut butter and almond butter. It sounds delicious.
1: I-F-Y-L. Intelligence for your life.
0: And coming up, we all know that exercise is great for your brain and your body. It's been proven to help with depression. But what happens if you stop moving for a while?

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The John Tesh Show on Sunny 101.5.

0: We all know that exercise is good for your brain and your body. It's been proven to help with depression. But the question is, what happens if you stop moving? Your body can plummet quickly. Research out of the University of Adelaide found that when people stopped exercising, they started feeling down within 3 days. Yes, just 72 hours without a workout, and symptoms of depression started to creep in, like low mood, irritability, and restlessness. I've experienced all of those when I stopped working out for a while. Even people who weren't previously diagnosed with depression felt worse when they stopped exercising. That tells us something huge. That movement is medicine. In fact, the effect of exercise is so powerful. It works as well as antidepressant medication for many people. And you don't need to go full marathon mode either. The journal Social Indicators found that just 1 hour of exercise per week at any intensity will help prevent depression. Even a single workout can give you an instant mood boost. But to really reduce depressive symptoms long term, the experts say it takes about 3 months of consistent movement to feel the full effect.
1: There's always room for improvement. The John Tesh Radio Show. Intelligence for your life.
0: And coming up in just a moment, the best anti-aging secret might well be calling your mom.

0: Right, from our health and wellness files, we now know the key to a long, healthy life is not in your genes or your green juice, but it's in your relationships. This is according now to Harvard psychiatrist Dr. Robert Waldinger and the man behind the world's longest-running study on adult development. It's been going on for 80 years and counting, but Dr. Waldinger says he was shocked by what the study discovered about the number one predictor of who lives longest and stays healthiest. It comes down to the quality of your relationships, not just having people around, but making the effort to stay connected and nurture those bonds. Because good relationships lower stress, which lowers inflammation, blood pressure, and even the risk of chronic illness. And if you're isolated, your body holds on to stress longer, which can take a huge toll. It contributes to chronic disease. But nurturing relationships doesn't mean you have to have deep therapy sessions every time you talk to a friend. Making chit-chat about the weather with your barista counts. So does calling your mom. Or sending a text that says, just thinking of you. Those little things matter more than we originally thought. Bottom line, Dr. Waldinger says, people who prioritize connection, they have a health and longevity superpower.
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0: Ah, summertime, Gib. Here we go, and the sound, the raucous sound of pickleball is going to be back.
1: Oh, yeah.
0: Now, you should know, by the way, that the craze, the pickleball.

0: medical costs of people age 60 and up. Emergency rooms fill up when pickleball is in season.
1: You know what's really ironic about all of this is that pickleball was designed for older people who did not necessarily have the athleticism to play tennis to get all of the benefits of a racket sport without having the, you know, athletic impact.
0: It's more movement.
1: It's more lateral movement, and we've got just as many injuries. I think we've just got to move down to ping pong for everybody now.
0: I played pickleball with you in Hawaii when we were
1: there. Yeah.
0: And I thought, I taped both my ankles, put a back brace on, a knee brace on, and I still injured myself. I mean, it's just, I think because the thing is smaller, the courts, us older people think that it's going to be easier.
1: You feel like you can cover everything, especially because you're tall and you end up, you know, just reaching just a little bit too far.
0: But I'm still, in my brain, I'm still 32,
1: yeah,
0: so I'm diving for stuff.
1: Yeah, no, it's I get why the injuries are up. I just think it's really funny and ironic that it's happening.
0: Well, you're very smart, and I think you should become an orthopedic surgeon on weekends. You can really talk about a side hustle.
1: All I'm doing is Achilles heels, guys.
0: Oh, jeez. That is a bad injury.
1: I know. Yeah.
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6: A few clouds out there tonight, but otherwise warm and humid with overnight lows only falling into the mid-70s. I'm WSBT 22's Lynette Grant.

Are you feeling me? 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Snicker back.

0: If you're like me and you sometimes get nervous or freak out when you're about to make a speech or a workplace presentation, we now know how you can calm your butterflies. You write an encouraging phrase at the top of your notes, like, everyone's rooting for you, or you're going to crush this. Researchers at Dartmouth College found that people who read positive notes, also known as inoculation messages, before speaking in public, they were much less stressed by the experience than those who didn't cheer themselves on. The study authors say encouragement helps reduce our fears and makes us worry less about making a mistake, forgetting what we're saying, or being judged negatively. So, write yourself an encouraging message on your notes, and it will absolutely be easier to step up to the podium with confidence and kill it.
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0: Well, researchers are now saying we shouldn't bother trying to get any work done on a plane. What? Yeah, the cabin noise on an airplane messes up our concentration more than having several strong drinks, they say. This is according to research from the University of New South Wales. In their study, they had people complete a memory test in one of three conditions. After a couple of drinks, with the noise of the average airplane cabin, and with noise-canceling headphones on. The point of the study was to see if noise-canceling headphones help people concentrate. The good news is, they do. The other news is, if you're on a plane where the noise level is like sitting next to a running dishwasher, your ability to concentrate is equivalent to being legally drunk. The noise on a plane is also associated with poor reading comprehension and memory. So if you need to get some work done on your next flight, bring noise-canceling headphones or wait until you land to get your work done.

0: 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And if you're going to the hospital for a procedure sometime soon, or you have a friend or a family member headed for this, don't save it for a Friday, say the experts, because a new study that analyzed 500,000 patients found that people who have surgery just before a weekend have a higher risk of death, complications, or being readmitted to the hospital as compared to those who have surgery earlier in the week. What is it that makes Friday surgeries riskier? Problem is that there's often a staffing shortage at hospitals and surgery centers on Fridays and weekends, just so you know.
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0: All righty, coming up, do you jump into tasks just to get them over with? Is that you? Well, experts say you may be a precrastinator, and I'll explain why that could be as big a problem as procrastinating. Stand by.

0: Let's talk about precrastination. It's the opposite of procrastination, which is putting things off. With precrastination, people start tasks as soon as possible just to get them over with. My wife is this. But procrastination and precrastination come from the same place, dread. For some people, the dread is so great they'd rather get the task over with than have it hanging over their head. And psychologist Dr. David Rosenbaum says most precrastinators tend to be worriers. And while jumping in may sound good on the surface, this precrastination has its own downsides, like using up your mental energy on a task that's not a priority, or rushing through something just for the release of getting it done, whether you do a good job or not. So how do we be gung-ho and do quality work? Well, Dr. Rosenbaum recommends that we think about the desired outcome. For example, doing the dishes immediately after dinner so you don't wake up to ants in the kitchen is worth getting done immediately. But for more important projects, it's the caliber of the end product that counts, not how fast you finish.
1: Intelligence for Your Life with John Tesh.
0: Just ahead, I'll share a daily habit that can help your gut and preserve your relationship and your dignity. Stand by.

0: All right, my friends, here is why it's essential for you and I to take an intentional walk after dinner. It's a concept that started from a viral post by cookbook author Marilyn Smith, and forgive the word, but she calls them fart walks, and they're her nightly post-dinner strolls with her husband. They eat lots of fiber, and instead of sitting on the couch and letting gas build up, well, they get moving. And science supports this. The Memorial Sloan Kettering Cancer Center says walking after meals will help digestion. It moves gas along and lowers your blood sugar spikes. In fact, just 2 minutes of walking after a meal can reduce your risk of type 2 diabetes. It also boosts insulin sensitivity and will lower your cancer risk. A quick daily walk can also help relieve bloating and support gut health. And the U.S. Army Research Institute says it speeds up gastric emptying faster than running. And to optimize your results, try walking with your hands clasped behind your back and your head bent slightly forward. Research tells us this helps reduce the amount of air you swallow and lets trapped air escape more easily. If you don't have a lot of time, even as little as 10 minutes of daily movement can help with bloating. So after dinner, take that walk.
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0: Well, Gabe, it's official now. According to Jane Kaplan, who wrote the book What Your Body Knows About Happiness, our brains love newness.
1: Oh, yeah.
0: Basically, when we take in something new from a new food or a new location, our neurons perk up. But all it takes is driving a new route to work or visiting a farmer's market and seeing and smelling all the fresh food. You don't need an exotic location, although I love those.
1: I know.
0: Yeah, you can do local sightseeing, wake up your brain, and boost your memory. We just don't want to keep doing the same thing over and over again.
1: Look, think about this. Think about this to give you an example of it. If you're looking at the same room every single day and all of a sudden somebody moves something, you're going to notice it, right? The little changes in the old spaces are really noticeable. That's all you have to do in your life. Hey, you keep ordering from the same burger joint every day?
0: Right.
1: Well, guess what? Have a burger again. Just go to a different burger joint.
0: Right.
1: It's the same basic concept. All you have to do is introduce a little bit of novelty into your life, and all of a sudden, everything gets exciting. This is not like a carte blanche to just, you know, quit your job and leave your spouse.
0: Right.
1: It's about how to make your life more exciting within certain, you know, contexts.
0: Right. You know, we have a dog who, if you move anything...
1: Oh, he gets freaked out.
0: He growls at it.
1: Oh, yeah. He's got some serious anxiety. You get him on Doggy Xanax or something.
0: Again, the book is What Your Body Knows About Happiness. It's a great book.
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6: A few clouds out there tonight, but otherwise warm and humid with overnight lows only falling into the mid-70s. I'm WSBT 22's Lynette Grant.

0: This will keep you in the moment, so to speak. Do this. 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Notice what you hear, what you feel, what you see, what you taste, and what you smell. You're going through each one of your senses. Fletcher says, when you tap into your senses, it's a great way to ground yourself right into the present moment. And when you're 100% present, your mind and your mood will be much happier.
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0: Hey, it's John Tesh, and you're listening to Sunny 101.5 WNSN South Bend. Okay, my friend, so how many times has this happened to you? You meet somebody new, they tell you their name, and a few seconds later, you've completely forgotten it. Here's how to remember the name of the person you're talking to. You just spend a few extra seconds looking at their face. In an experiment conducted by Simon Fraser University, study subjects wearing eye-tracking devices were shown random faces and names, and it turns out that women were 12% better at correctly recalling people's names simply because they spent a few extra seconds staring at a person's facial features. The brain is encoded to remember visual images better than auditory information. So use the trick President Franklin Roosevelt did. He would imagine a person's name written on their forehead. And that's how he remembered the names of everyone who worked in the White House. Wow! So next time you meet somebody, when they tell you their name, really look at them while you absorb the information. You'll be more likely to remember their name in the future.

It's Intelligence for Your Life. My name is John Tesh, your friendly anxiety buster. Let's do that now. Try this simple exercise, and you will calm your anxiety. It's from Emily Fletcher, author of Stress Less, Accomplish More.

Johnny 101.5 is WNSN South Bend and Granger. And we play an upbeat variety of the 80s, 90s, and today. Johnny 101.5. Your mornings just got a little more entertaining and a lot more unpredictable. It's the Sunny Morning Show with Mark and Julie. Yes, they're married. Yeah, they're still talking to each other.

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1: Good morning. I'm Ty McBride, and here are the top trending stories on Sunny 101.5. Mason Schoen of Michigan City was charged with double homicide last December. The now 15-year-old, who was 14 at the time of the crimes, will now be tried as an adult in court. He was being fostered by the victims, 67-year-old Eddie Nixon Jr. and 66-year-old Sylvia White. The two were found stabbed to death in their home back in October. A growing legal fight over a data center drew a crowd yesterday in Dowagiac. Local residents met at the Dowagiac Public Library to discuss a class action lawsuit against the data center. The data center has been running 24/7 since 2022. The lawsuit alleges that the around-the-clock noise is disrupting daily life for nearby residents and hurting property values. The data center just announced a 50-acre expansion. Attorneys say that as many as 1,300 homes could be impacted. The NBA is going back to college this coming season, bringing the NBA Cup Championship to Butler's historic Hinkle Fieldhouse in Indianapolis. The 2026-27 title game, to be played December 11th,

0: is one of the oldest arenas in the country. It holds about 9,100 seats and has played host to at least six U.S. presidents, along with the first U.S. versus Soviet Union basketball games, circuses, tennis matches, ice shows, and was even used as a barracks for the U.S. military during World War II. 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
1: Mostly sunny, hot, and humid again. We're looking at highs near 95. Feel like temperatures near 105. I'm Chief Meteorologist Carrie Pujol.
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0: 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Wednesday?
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15: 37, 23 away from 6. Good morning, sunny morning show for a Wednesday morning with Mark and Julie, the McGills in the morning. Extreme heat warning in effect until 8 o'clock tomorrow night. Sunshine high around 95 today. Already 78 at 538 in Michael Jackson, Billie Jean. Sunny 101.5.

0: The best variety of the 80s, 90s, and today's on Sunny 101.5. It's the Sunny Morning Show for your Wednesday with the McGills in the Morning. We are Mark and Julie. Happy July 1st.
1: It's July. That's crazy.
0: That does not seem possible.
1: No.
0: Right?
1: No. I don't know what happened to June. I have no idea.
0: 3 days away from 4th of July.
1: Yeah. But the weather feels like July.
0: It does now. And maybe that was part of it, right? That we had such a lousy spring.
1: Yeah.
0: Like the weather didn't turn until late, so maybe we're behind the eight ball. The South Bend Cubs at the ballpark, we have a 3 week break.
1: Right, yeah.
0: They're on the road this week, then it's the All-Star break, and then when we come back, they're on the road again.
1: Correct.
0: We have never, I mean, you've been with me through 13 seasons of this. We've never had
1: this long of a break.
0: An 18-day break.
1: No.
0: So, yeah. Extreme heat warning again. Thank goodness there's no ball, that we're not at the ballpark. Can you imagine?
1: Miserable, yeah.
0: Sunshine 96 for a high today. BuzzFeed asked readers to share things that other people found to be overrated and just not worth it. The first one is fighting words for you.
1: Uh-oh. Now I'm interested. What's happening?
0: Somebody said crumble cookies
1: no.
0: are overrated. I used to deliver for DoorDash. I would always see the line and nope out of the orders. But one time, curiosity got the best of me since it was a big order. It was wild seeing how many staff they had working, and it took like 25 minutes for me to get my cookies. It was so chaotic. I guess I didn't realize, too, that at DoorDash you can nope out of the orders. Like if an order comes in.
1: Oh, is that what that meant? Yeah. I didn't realize that either.
0: Yeah, okay. They said that they used to deliver for DoorDash, and they would nope out of the orders, but one time, out of curiosity, they went, and they said it was chaotic, they'll never do it again.
1: Well, yeah, it is, because they're so good, and everybody loves them, and I'm sorry, but not overrated, especially if you have a pink sugar.
0: They are heavy, though, right?
1: It's a lot.
0: Like, I'm not sure you could actually eat an entire cookie.
1: If you're going to eat a crumble cookie, you need to get the cookie cutter and just eat them in small pieces.
0: And because if you're going to eat an entire crumble cookie, you make sure you have a shot of insulin handy. They said attending NFL games, overrated.
1: No, I love going to NFL games.
0: Yeah, but I'm going to just drop dime on you.
1: What?
0: Because the only time we go to NFL games
1: is when friends put us in the suite.
0: is with our friends, and we go in the quarterback club at the Colts game.
1: Thanks, Jen and Josh.
0: if you're sitting at Soldier Field in December...
1: Okay, and I have done that, and it's not as much fun.
0: Yeah.
1: It's still a Bears game, though, so...
0: You have to arrive hours early, get stuck in traffic, compete for parking spaces half a mile away from the stadium, sit in the freezing cold, and endure periods of just waiting during long commercial breaks and the bad overpriced food.
1: But have you ever tailgated in Chicago? Nah, it's worth it.
0: It is kind of fun.
1: Yeah.
0: And that may soon be a thing of the past.
1: Really?
0: Yeah, you may soon be tailgating in Hammond.
1: Oh, yeah.
0: Wine mom culture. Nothing wrong with wine, but making it your personality is weird. Hoverboards. Weighted blankets. That fad ended so quickly that most people probably might have missed it altogether.
1: That's true.
0: The limited edition holiday bear cup from Starbucks. It was cute, sure, but hearing about all this fuss and fighting over it was wild.
1: Yeah.
0: It's just a cup in bear shape that... you can't even clean properly.
1: Yeah, it's true. That is true.
0: Subscription TV. Portillo's. I have no idea what everybody's obsession is with this place as a Chicago staple.
1: Have they ever eaten there?
0: Yeah. Have you ever had a baptized beef sandwich?
1: Or the chocolate cake?
0: Or the chocolate cake shake?
1: Oh.
0: Or the fries?
1: I'm hungry.
0: Can we go to Portillo's for dinner?
1: For breakfast.
0: And productivity apps, note-taking apps, schedulers. Do you really need that many tools just to get through a task list? So, crazy. Some things that people say are overrated. This is the Sunny Morning Show.
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0: The best variety of the 80s, 90s, and today's on Sunny 101.5. It's the McGills in the Morning and the Sunny Morning Show with Mark and Julie on your Wednesday. Extreme heat warning on this first day of July. Sunshine high today of 96. The Pioneer Woman has put together a list of fun activities that the entire family can enjoy together. All right, this is just weird. Some of these are weird to me. Jenga?
1: Jenga's fun.
0: Yeah, okay. Croquet.
1: Also fun.
0: When's the last time you've played croquet?
1: I don't remember.
0: I mean, right,
1: it's kind of like old school stuff that you get yourself away from the screens and do something together as a family.
0: Pickleball?
1: Pickleball's fun.
0: Sack races.
1: No, thank you.
0: Right?
1: Yeah.
0: I mean, that has emergency room written all over
1: it. Right, yeah, that's...
0: Bocce ball? I do enjoy bocce.
1: Yeah.
0: Kickball?
1: No, that doesn't seem like a fun family activity.
0: Also, potential hospital stay.
1: Mm-hmm.
0: Water balloon toss, horseshoes, three-legged race.
1: Same as a sack race.
0: Cornhole?
1: We have cornhole. We play cornhole sometimes.
0: Tug of war?
1: No.
0: Yeah.
1: No.
0: So people started jumping in with their favorite summertime activities. And I don't, right?
1: Right at the top of the list should be laying out in the sun,
0: yeah.
1: Taking a nap.
0: Drinking margaritas.
1: Drinking poolside. Margs. And going swimming.
0: Somebody said a human hamster ball relay using giant inflatable bumper balls. Like
1: Why?
0: Like you get inside
1: yeah,
0: the ball and then bump
1: no.
0: into each other again.
1: Also, emergency room.
0: Man. Pool noodle gladiator arena. Balance on buckets and try to knock each other off.
1: Why are people doing this?
0: Who's doing this stuff,
1: know.
0: Right?
1: Now, gladiator pool noodles in the pool? That's fun.
0: Yeah, I'm not sure I want to play with you.
1: Yeah, probably not.
0: Ultimate crab walk battle royale. Bear crawl obstacle course. Ninja Warrior course made from lawn chairs, pool noodles, and cones.
1: That seems very unsafe.
0: Slip and slide relay. Human bowling. One person on a scooter board, teammates gently push towards inflatable pins.
1: You think anybody's going to push gently?
0: No. Wheelbarrow jousting. Frog jump marathon. Gorilla tag. Everybody must move like gorillas.
1: What? Every single one of these takes way too much energy.
0: Well, and I don't know that I've listed any that doesn't have pulled hamstring written all
1: right.
0: over it. Right? I mean, I don't understand.
1: Until a rotator cuff at some point, yep.
0: Yeah, I mean, just human hungry hippos. You play on scooters collecting balls. Dizzy bat race.
1: You do that every night at the ballpark.
0: We play that at the ballpark, and I get dizzy watching them.
1: Yeah.
0: The flamingo challenge, last person standing on one foot wins?
1: No.
0: I tried, this is the God's honest truth. Yesterday morning I tried to stand on one leg to put my sock on.
1: Didn't happen, did it?
0: I almost fell through the shower glass door. Like, literally, I'm like, I cannot stand on one. If I were to stand up right now and try, I could not, like, how long could you stand on one foot? Like, would you say?
1: I would say at least 30 seconds.
0: I see, maybe seven. Like, I did. I literally, like, no.
1: Why is your balance so bad?
0: I don't know.
1: What's wrong with you?
0: I did. I tried to stand up and put one sock on the other morning, and
1: I feel a Facebook Live coming.
0: I'm so... I'm so glad there aren't cameras, you know, around the house. Lawn twister and crab walk soccer.
1: No, all of
0: Again,
1: those things.
0: Just, none of that no. sounds fun, right?
1: Especially when it's 96 degrees outside.
0: Yeah, I see 6 weeks of traction. I see QC kinetics in my future. This is the Sunny Morning Show.
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1: Good morning. I'm Ty McBride, and here are the top trending stories on Sunny 101.5. Mishawaka police are investigating a fight that broke out at an Independence Day celebration over the weekend. Reports say that guns were pulled out. However, police determined that they were water guns and not real guns. The people involved in the disturbance were escorted out of the park. Officials are in the process of collecting evidence. They are asking the community to come forward with any relevant information of the incident. For updates on the story, stay tuned to the WSBT website. Riders of the South Shore Line will have to deal with service disruptions for a while. 13 empty freight cars derailed last week on a bridge between the East Chicago and Hammond stations. Nobody was hurt, and officials say there is no major damage to the bridge or the structures that hold overhead power lines for trains. South Shore officials say crews are working to install replacement parts, but busing will continue between Miller and Hedgewish stations until further notice. The Chicago Cubs captured their fourth straight win last night, defeating the San Diego Padres 9-7. It was an all-around team effort for Chicago, as four hitters combined for five home runs. Dansby Swanson led the team with two dingers on the night. Alex Bregman, Pete Crow Armstrong, and Michael Busch hit the others. It was nothing but fireworks at the plate for both teams, as they combined for 26 hits and 9 home runs. The Cubs and Padres will wrap up their series this afternoon. Stay up to date on all things trending with our daily on-demand podcast at sunny1015.com.
2: Mostly sunny, hot, and humid again. We're looking at highs near 95, feel like temperatures near 105. I'm Chief Meteorologist Carrie Pujol.
0: 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And we play an upbeat variety of the 80s, 90s.

0: The best variety of the 80s, 90s, and today's on Sunny 101.5. It's the Sunny Morning Show with Mark and Julie. We are the McGills in the morning. Happy Wednesday. Happy July 1st. Extreme heat warning. Man, it's just unbelievably hot.
1: Miserable.
0: It really is. Today's high, 96. People spill the habits that they think will die with Gen Z. All right, we know that Gen Z is doing their own thing and not simply following what generations before them did. Because of that, there are some habits that will likely die with Gen Z. Redditors predict these will be gone in the not-so-distant future. By the way, Gen Z are people born between... I always get confused.
1: Right, Gen X, Gen Z, Gen Y.
0: Do you know when Gen Zers were born?
1: Go ahead and tell me.
0: 1997 to 2012.
1: Okay.
0: Yeah, all right.
1: Okay.
0: They say Gen Z treats an unknown caller like a personal threat. Leave a voicemail or text me what you want, and I'll decide if you deserve a callback. My boomer dad still picks up every single call like it might be the president.
1: Yeah, I don't answer the phone either. Unless I know who it is.
0: Or the door.
1: Oh, right.
0: Right. Yeah. We literally have Ring doorbell cameras all around the house.
1: Just so I don't have to answer the door.
0: We have what? Three of them?
1: Yes.
0: Yeah, we have three Ring doorbell cameras. But then again, we need them because I'm very...
1: Because you have to yell at me if I walk past one outside the... Yeah. They aren't for protection or anything, no. They're so Mark can stalk me as I'm walking around the yard.
0: I do catcall you.
1: Yeah. I stopped for lunch the other day and he's screaming at me on the... Ring doorbell.
0: I was going to say we need three Ring cameras because I'm very famous, but...
1: Oh, no.
0: No, I do. I literally, like, stalk you and then catcall you.
1: Yeah.
0: Let's see. I also don't answer the door.
1: No.
0: At all.
1: No.
0: Gen Z here, and I'm convinced it's cursive writing. Kids aren't even being taught this where I'm from anymore.
1: Which is crazy to me.
0: Yeah.
1: It's the fastest way to write. So,
0: I haven't written cursive in I don't know how long.
1: I haven't printed in I don't know how long.
0: Do you still write cursive?
1: I only write cursive. I kind of do a mashup a little bit.
0: Do you really?
1: Yeah. I only write in cursive.
0: I have. This is true. I haven't written in cursive in so long, I don't know that I remember how.
1: What?
0: No, I look at everything I do is...
1: That is true.
0: I print everything.
1: Huh.
0: Do you? I thought you...
1: I always write in cursive. It's kind of a mix.
0: Yeah, not
1: like
0: me.
1: Half and half. Yeah.
0: It doesn't really matter. You can't read anything that I write.
1: Anyway. Yeah.
0: Having kids, the bloodline ends with me because the cost of living is a luxury feature at this point. Ironing clothes.
1: Oh my gosh! Yeah. Why would you iron anything? Yeah.
0: You got that spray that you just spray and pull.
1: Downy wrinkle release. Yeah, yep.
0: Spray and pull apart. I'm on the older part of Gen Z, and my siblings are on the younger side of that generation. You know what generally has died? CDs.
1: Oh, yeah.
0: I still needed them as a kid, but my siblings didn't.
1: People are using them for, like, decorations and stuff now. They aren't even... Maybe. Yeah, you don't use them.
0: Hang on your Christmas tree or a coaster.
1: Right.
0: Knowing the phone number of all family members and friends by heart.
1: Yeah. I don't even remember my own half the time.
0: Do you know mine? Don't tell it.
1: Off the top of my head?
0: Like
1: it would take me a second.
0: Really?
1: Yeah. Yeah. Yeah, I do. I do. It took me a second, but yeah.
0: Do you know the kids?
1: No.
0: Really?
1: No. I know Kennedy's. That's it.
0: Really?
1: Yep.
0: Do you know your mom's?
1: Yeah.
0: I do, but I call her all the time, so.
1: Oh, well, that's nice of you.
0: I am. I'm a nice
1: son-in-law.
0: I'm a nice son-in-law. Tell all your friends.
1: Tell my mom.
0: Tell your mom I'm a good son-in-law.
1: Yeah.
0: She doesn't know sometimes.
1: Uh-huh.
0: She tends to forget that sometimes.
1: I wonder why.
0: I have to remind her. No, really, I'm okay. Watching TV. I don't know anybody who watches TV. My friends only own a TV to play YouTube or Netflix.
1: Yeah, everybody streams everything. Nobody watches. Unless it's a sporting event, you don't watch anything live.
0: And calling instead of texting. My dad still rings me every Sunday at exactly 6 p.m. He has nothing to say. He just wants to hear my voice. Gen Z will never understand that kind of beautiful awkwardness.
1: Yeah.
0: So some habits that will die with Gen Z. This is the Sunny Morning Show.
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0: Hi, good morning, Sunny Morning Show for a Wednesday morning with Mark and Julie. Good Morning America has revealed the lineup for their summer concert series. Here it is. Keith Urban, July 10th. Coco Jones, July 14th. Dan and Shay, July 31st. And Sublime, August 14th. The Summer House cast is getting smaller. Ben Waddle and girlfriend Sabrina Bell have exited ahead of season 11. Ben's rep said in a statement, Ben and Sabrina had the greatest time last summer. There's so much love that exists between the friend group and the entire Bravo family. As for the future, time will tell. They're looking forward to what's ahead. Waddle first gained attention as a lead on the now-canceled The Bachelor Australia in 2023. Activity is ramping up outside Madison Square Garden ahead of Taylor Swift and Travis Kelce's rumored wedding celebrations, with vendors, equipment, and trucks seen arriving at the Midtown venue yesterday. Among the items unloaded was a box labeled 40-inch mirror ball, which fueled speculation about a possible reference to Mirror Ball, a fan-favorite track from Swift's 2020 album Folklore. Workers were also seen bringing in spotlights, chairs, and large covered items, while some companies reportedly concealed identifying information on their vehicles and equipment. Although several workers said they did not know who the event was for, Page Six previously reported that the Love Story singer and the Kansas City Chiefs star are planning a wedding palooza celebration at Madison Square Garden this weekend. Jennifer Garner took a nostalgic trip down memory lane by sharing a childhood school project that had been preserved in her mother's closet in West Virginia. The assignment, titled What Makes Me Special, featured a young Garner's list of personal qualities, including actress, cat owner, clown, ice cream maker, peanut butter eater, and several other talents and interests. The project, which earned an A grade and included a smiling childhood photo, was a sweet glimpse at the actress's childhood, with Garner captioning the post, from Mom's Closet in West Virginia, number three kind of nails it, a reference to number three, which was clown on the list. Rumors have been circulating that Justin Bieber is planning a tour in support of his latest album, Swag, but sources told TMZ that is not true. Gossip began spreading after the singer's website appeared to add a section for show dates, but insiders say the buzz is nothing. While the baby hitmaker has been open about his dislike of touring, sources say he has not ruled out live performances altogether. Following the massive success of Biebercella, Bieber reportedly prefers performing in smaller doses rather than committing to a demanding tour schedule. And Lizzo's new album, the title, which failed to chart on the Billboard 200 when it dropped on June 5th. It sold less than 3,000 copies, and that hurt. In a new interview, she calls it soul-crushing. She adds, quote, I was really stressed, and I was really sad for a few days because I was just like, wait a minute, this is like some of my best stuff. And I had to come to terms with the fact that not only is the music industry different in the last 3 years, but also my relationship and my connection musically with the world is different. And I think I had to kind of mourn that. But after a pep talk with SZA, along with some prayer and meditation, Lizzo learned to be proud of the work and not, quote, judge myself and my success or my impact on numbers. She now thinks of the album as, quote, a stepping stone in the right direction.

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1: Good morning. I'm Ty McBride, and here are the top trending stories on Sunny 101.5. Local governments are trying to get their money back that they lost due to the Indiana gas holiday. It is estimated that the state is losing millions of dollars a day in taxes to help lower prices at the pump. The state budget director will take the request to the Board of Finance this month. If it is approved, the money for April and May would be sent out within a week. Another request would then happen for June and July funding. The Greater Niles Chamber of Commerce held its 2026 Chamber Pulse luncheon yesterday to bring together businesses and community leaders to celebrate achievements and explore opportunities in the area. The Greater Niles Chamber Board of Directors presented a $50,000 contribution to the Corwell Health Sound Foundation to support its Substance Abuse Treatment and Education Center, which has been open for just over a year in Niles. The luncheon also featured a chat with the Pokagon Band of Potawatomi Tribal Council Chairman, Matthew Weasall, who spoke about the tribe's efforts to diversify beyond gaming, including a $20 million

0: losing 4-0. Starting on the bump for the Bend was Jostin Florentino, who went 5 innings, giving up 3 runs and striking out 6. Cain Kepley had the best day at the plate, going 2-for-4 with 2 doubles. The South Bend Cubs are back in action tonight, and you can catch the game on WSBT Radio at 6:45. 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
1: Mostly sunny, hot, and humid again. We're looking at highs near 95, feel like temperatures near 105. I'm Chief Meteorologist Carrie Pujol.
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0: Cutting Crew on Sunny 101.5 with the best variety of the 80s, 90s, and today at 6:39, 21 minutes away from 7 o'clock. Good morning. It's the Sunny Morning Show for a Wednesday morning with Mark and Julie, the McGills in the morning. An extreme heat warning in effect area-wide until 8 p.m. tomorrow night. Sunshine, hot, humid. Today's high, 95. It's 78 already at 6:39. All right, your chance to win family four-pack of tickets to the Elkhart County 4-H Fair happening July 24th through August 1st. We're playing the secret sound game again today. 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A couple clues. It's a food-related secret sound this morning, and chances are, I would imagine a good number of you are having this food item for breakfast. All right? What do you think this is? Here we go. 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Take a listen. All right, one more time. It's an action involving a food item, and again, I would assume that a lot of you have grabbed one of these on the go and could be eating it in your car right now. 574-236-1015. All right, secret sound for Elkhart County 4-H Fair tickets. Listen again. All right. I also think the secret sound might be kind of appealing. 574-236-1015. 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

0: me, Cliff. I can see clearly now in Sunny 101.5 with the best variety of the 80s, 90s, and today. 6:48, 12 away from 7. Good morning. Sunny morning show for a Wednesday morning. It's Mark and Julie, the McGills in the morning. An extreme heat warning in effect again today, actually until tomorrow night at 8 o'clock. Sunshine, hot, humid. Today's high 95, already 79. Right now. All right, up for grabs, a family four-pack of tickets to the amazing Elkhart County 4-H Fair playing the Secret Sound. Here is the sound again. It's a food-related Secret Sound. I would imagine that a good handful of you grabbed one of these this morning and you know, took off out the door with it. Here we go. Listen again, all right? One more time. 574-236-1015. What do you think? Good morning.
1: Is it grabbing a breakfast sandwich and eating it in the car?
0: Ooh, it's not a breakfast sandwich and eating it in the car. Good try. Sonny, good morning.
2: Is it the breakfast of champion Pop-Tart?
0: Oh, man. God, that sounds good, doesn't it? No, it's not. Listen again, though, right? Hold on, listen. All right, try again. Good morning, Sonny.
3: Protein bar?
0: Not a protein bar. Listen again. It's like a two-part process with, in the first one, like you have to do something to it and then you can do something to it. Here, listen. Hold on. And it's healthy. Think about it. Try again. All right, hold on. All right. Good morning, Sonny.
4: Good morning.
0: What do you think?
4: Good morning. Could I hear it again?
0: Yeah, here we go. It's a healthy option for breakfast.
4: It is walking up some stairs.
0: No, it's a breakfast food. It's very appealing. Okay.
4: You putting butter on toast.
0: It's very appealing. try again. Sonny, good morning.
5: Good morning. Is the sound a banana?
0: A banana peeling. That's what it is. Here it is. Hold on. All right. That's the opening right there. You crack it open, and then here's the peeling part. Hold on. Yeah, you got it. Who's this?
5: Eric.
0: What's your name?
5: Eric Richter.
0: Eric, what's up, buddy? You got it, man. You're going to the Elkhart County 4-H Fair. It's running July 24th through August 1st. Congratulations. Have yourself a really great day, and hang on one second, okay?
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0: Hey, good morning. Sunny morning show for your Wednesday morning. More than 100 students at Greenway Middle School in Phoenix enjoyed a private screening of Toy Story 5 after school resource officer Sean Revy rented an entire movie theater for them. The students taking part in the school's After the Bell summer program received popcorn, candy, and drinks, and for some of them, it was their first visit to a movie theater. The trip almost didn't happen after funding for the end-of-summer field trip fell through, but Revy stepped in and personally paid the cost, which he said was under $2,000. Quote, "You can't break a promise to a child," he says, adding that he would have contributed more if needed. Revy, a 20-year law enforcement veteran, says many of the students face challenges that limit opportunities to experience things that others might take for granted. Before the movie began, he encouraged the students to help others as they grow older, telling them, quote, "As you get older in life, help other people as a payback to me. Would you do that? That's all I ask of you."
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1: Good morning. I'm Ty McBride, and here are the top trending stories on Sunny 101.5. Local governments are trying to get their money back that they lost due to the Indiana gas holiday. It is estimated that the state is losing millions of dollars a day in taxes to help lower prices at the pump. The state budget director will take the request to the Board of Finance this month. If it is approved, the money for April and May would be sent out within a week. Another request would then happen for June and July funding. The Greater Niles Chamber of Commerce held its 2026 Chamber Pulse luncheon yesterday to bring together businesses and community leaders to celebrate achievements and explore opportunities in the area. The Greater Niles Chamber Board of Directors presented a $50,000 contribution to the Corwell Health Sound Foundation to support its Substance Abuse Treatment and Education Center, which has been open for just over a year in Niles. The luncheon also featured a chat with the Pokagon Band of Potawatomi Tribal Council Chairman Matthew Weisall, who spoke about the tribe's efforts to diversify beyond gaming, including a $20 million health clinic. The South Bend Cubs dropped the first game of their two-week-long road trip yesterday to the Beloit Skycarp, losing 4-0. Starting on the bump for the Bend was Jostin Florentino, who went five innings, giving up three runs and striking out six. Kane Kepley had the best day at the plate, going 2-for-4 with two doubles. The South Bend Cubs are back in action tonight, and you can catch the game on WSBT Radio at 6:45. Stay up to date on all things trending with our daily on-demand podcast at sunny1015.com.
2: Mostly sunny, hot, and humid again. We're looking at highs near 95, feel like temperatures near 105. I'm Chief Meteorologist Carrie Pujol.
0: 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And we play an upbeat variety of the 80s, 90s, and today.

0: The best variety of the 80s, 90s, and today's on Sunny 101.5. It's the Sunny Morning Show with Mark and Julie. The McGills in the morning. Happy Wednesday. Happy July. Extreme heat warning. Today, sunshine high around 96. Funny thread online. People are talking about just weird, odd things that they are competitive over.
1: Oh, this is right up your alley.
0: Me?
1: You are the most competitive person I have ever met. You're the worst winner and the worst loser.
0: Yeah, I resemble that remark, but I'm not really competitive.
1: Oh, my goodness.
0: I bet I'm not.
1: I bet you are.
0: Seriously?
1: Yes.
0: Oh, I don't think I'm competitive.
1: Yes, yes.
0: All right, 574-236-1015. What's something odd that you are competitive over? You're pretty competitive, too.
1: Not as bad as you.
0: I don't know about that.
1: But I will beat you in everything.
0: Yes, you will.
1: Okay.
0: Not in checkers, you won't.
1: No, that's true. But I'm somehow convinced that you're cheating. I just don't know how.
0: Not.
1: Between that and Connect Four, those two games I cannot beat you in.
0: Nobody can.
1: I don't know why.
0: I'm a wizard, that's why. Nobody will play me.
1: You're a cheater somehow.
0: No, I swear to you I'm not. I'm not. I Kennedy won't even play me anymore.
1: No, I know. Yeah.
0: And Blake, God bless his heart, our son-in-law Blake, that little punkaroo, he challenges me all the time.
1: And he can take you in most things.
0: No. What?
1: Anything on PlayStation 5.
0: Okay, that's it. Everything else, I
1: that's most things.
0: I boat race him in everything.
1: I beg to differ.
0: But I love when he tries, like, he's adorable. He tries to challenge me. Like, he'll go, "You want to play checkers?" I go, "No, you do not want any of this."
1: That's true. He really doesn't.
0: He doesn't.
1: I would like to point out that we are beating you in euchre. Blake and I are beating Kennedy and Mark in euchre, hands down.
0: I think his math is off, too.
1: No.
0: He's a speech guy.
1: You're not competitive at all.
0: 574-236-1015. You know who's competitive? Maya on the text line. She insists she can beat anybody in and out of a grocery store.
1: Oh, I play that game too. How fast can I get in and out and back in my car?
0: She doesn't mean casually faster. She means fully optimized route planning faster.
1: Mm-hmm. Go, Maya.
0: Jordan gets generally competitive about dishwasher loading.
1: Competitive or argumentative? That's yeah. Our household.
0: Not with others directly, just silently judging other people's setups. Tessa is oddly intense about being the one who presses the elevator button first.
1: Oh.
0: Nina on the text line is weirdly invested in microwave precision. If somebody microwaves something for a random amount of time, like a minute 37, instead of a minute 30 or 2 minutes, she gets visibly unsettled. And Alyssa doesn't like doing laundry, but she does like winning at folding. She believes her T-shirt fold is, quote, structurally optimal, and gets mildly offended if others fold differently.
1: I could see that.
0: All right.
1: Fold it right or don't fold it at all.
0: 574-236-1015. Hannah. Hannah treats fridge organization like a competitive sport. She believes she can maximize cubic efficiency. She says she loads the fridge like a game of Tetris.
1: She obviously is not married. Because you can do the best you possibly can to try to keep that organized, and
0: yeah,
1: they don't pay attention.
0: And Lena says she's weirdly competitive about saying bless you first when somebody sneezes. I'm not that bad.
1: Okay, that's excessive. That's a lot.
0: All right, 574-236-1015. Your calls and texts coming up. What is something odd and weird that you're competitive over? It's the Sunny Morning Show.
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0: Hey, good morning, Sunny Morning Show for a Wednesday morning with Mark and Julie. Good Morning America has revealed the lineup for their summer concert series. Here it is. Keith Urban, July 10th. Coco Jones, July 14th. Dan and Shay, July 31st. And Sublime, August 14th. The Summer House cast is getting smaller. Ben Waddell and girlfriend Sabrina Bell have exited ahead of season 11. Ben's rep said in a statement, "Ben and Sabrina had the greatest time last summer. There's so much love that exists between the friend group and the entire Bravo family. As for the future, time will tell. They're looking forward to what's ahead." Waddell first gained attention as a lead on the now-canceled The Bachelor Australia in 2023. Activity is ramping up outside Madison Square Garden ahead of Taylor Swift and Travis Kelce's rumored wedding celebrations, with vendors, equipment, and trucks seen arriving at the Midtown venue yesterday. Among the items unloaded was a box labeled 40-inch Mirror Ball, which fueled speculation about a possible reference to Mirror Ball, a fan-favorite track from Swift's 2020 album Folklore. Workers were also seen bringing in spotlights, chairs, and large covered items, while some companies reportedly concealed identifying information on their vehicles and equipment. Although several workers said they did not know who the event was for, Page Six previously reported that the Love Story singer and the Kansas City Chiefs star are planning a wedding palooza celebration at Madison Square Garden this weekend. Jennifer Garner took a nostalgic trip down memory lane by sharing a childhood school project that had been preserved in her mother's closet in West Virginia. The assignment, titled What Makes Me Special, featured a young Garner's list of personal qualities, including actress, cat owner, clown, ice cream maker, peanut butter eater, and several other talents and interests. The project, which earned an A grade and included a smiling childhood photo, was a sweet glimpse at the actress's childhood, with Garner captioning the post, "From Mom's Closet in West Virginia, number three kind of nails it," a reference to number three, which was clown on the list. Rumors have been circulating that Justin Bieber is planning a tour in support of his latest album, Swag, but sources told TMZ that is not true. Gossip began spreading after the singer's website appeared to add a section for show dates, but insiders say the buzz is nothing. While the baby hitmaker has been open about his dislike of touring, sources say he has not ruled out live performances altogether following the massive success of Biebercella. Bieber reportedly prefers performing in smaller doses rather than committing to a demanding tour schedule. And Lizzo's new album, the title, which failed to chart on the Billboard 200 when it dropped on June 5th. It sold less than 3,000 copies, and that hurt. In a new interview, she calls it soul-crushing. She adds, quote, "I was really stressed, and I was really sad for a few days because I was just like, wait a minute, this is like some of my best stuff. And I had to come to terms with the fact that not only is the music industry different in the last 3 years, but also my relationship and my connection musically with the world is different. And I think I had to kind of mourn that." But after a pep talk with SZA, along with some praise, Lizzo learned to be proud of the work and not, quote, "judge myself and my success or my impact on numbers." She now thinks of the album as, quote, "a stepping stone in the right direction."

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1: Good morning. I'm Ty McBride, and here are the top trending stories on Sunny 101.5. Mason Schoen of Michigan City was charged with double homicide last December. The now 15-year-old, who was 14 at the time of the crimes, will now be tried as an adult in court. He was being fostered by the victims, 67-year-old Eddie Nixon Jr. and 66-year-old Sylvia White. The two were found stabbed to death in their home back in October. A growing legal fight over a data center drew a crowd yesterday in Dowagiac. Local residents met at the Dowagiac Public Library to discuss a class action lawsuit against the data center. The data center has been running 24/7 since 2022. The lawsuit alleges that the around-the-clock noise is disrupting daily life for nearby residents and hurting property values. The data center just announced a 50-acre expansion. Attorneys say that as many as 1,300 homes could be impacted. The NBA is going back to college this coming season, bringing the NBA Cup Championship to Butler's historic Hinkle Fieldhouse in Indianapolis. The 2026-27 title game, to be played December 11th, will mark the first time the Cup Final is held outside of Las Vegas, which hosted the finals for the first three in-season tournaments. Hinkle Fieldhouse is one of the oldest arenas in the country. It holds about 9,100 seats and has played host to at least six U.S. presidents, along with the first U.S. versus Soviet Union basketball games, circuses, tennis matches, ice shows, and was even used as a barracks for the U.S. military during World War II. Stay up to date on all things trending with our daily on-demand podcast at sunny1015.com.
2: Mostly sunny, hot, and humid again. We're looking at highs near 95, feel like temperatures near 105. I'm Chief Meteorologist Carrie Pujol.
0: Keep it light, keep it fun, keep it sunny. 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

0: best variety of the 80s, 90s, and today's on Sunny 101.5. It's the McGills in the Morning and the Sunny Morning Show with Mark and Julie. Extreme heat warning on this Wednesday. A high of 96 today on the first day of July.
1: 96, that's crazy.
0: Yeah, just crazy. The heat index today will be around 110.
1: Oh, yeah. Miserable.
0: Unbelievable. Man, my back hair is going to be wringing wet today.
1: Yeah, it's just
0: gonna,
1: drenched.
0: It's going to frizz. My back hair is going to frizz right out.
1: That's quite the visual there, sir.
0: You're welcome. All right, we're talking about the survey online. Something odd, something weirdly odd that you are competitive over. All right? 574-236-1015. Clara, I'm right there with you, sister. Clara believes there is a correct number of trips to bring groceries inside.
1: Yes, one.
0: One.
1: You carry everything.
0: Unless physically impossible.
1: Unless there's a dog food bag.
0: Sometimes I'll balance it on my head.
1: There you go.
0: Yeah, Clara's very competitive about carrying bags inside.
1: Mm-hmm.
0: Sam has a habit of timing sips to music and will restart a drink if the synchronization is off by more than a couple of seconds.
1: Interesting.
0: Sam challenges his roommates to see who can finish their drink at the exact same time the song ends.
1: Huh.
0: Victor, he can guess the time without looking at a clock. He's very competitive about that.
1: Wow.
0: Jasmine, very competitive about who gets the last word in polite conversations.
1: Huh.
0: Noah.
1: No, that's not something I would have thought of. Like, who would
0: right.
1: say goodbye last or...
0: You hang up. No, you hang up.
1: No, you hang up.
0: No, you hang up.
1: Aw.
0: Noah is competitive with his brother on who spots the airplanes first. He's turned noticing airplanes into a sport. He claims he can hear them before they're visible, which no one can confirm. If somebody else spots it first, he nods like it was intentional training for a harder challenge.
1: Is Noah 5?
0: Doesn't say how old Noah okay. is.
1: That seems like a little kid game.
0: Laura, dishwasher rechecker. Another one with the dishwasher.
1: Mm-hmm.
0: Aaron, who can throw something into a trash can from the farthest possible distance?
1: Ooh, I like that game.
0: Dylan, this is you. Who can predict the plot twist first?
1: Oh, man. I can't help it.
0: You ruin every show we watch.
1: Yes, I need to be quiet.
0: You're like seriously, you're like Rain Man when it comes to that stuff. And then, so it's not bad
1: and
0: enough.
1: And then when I'm right?
0: Right, but no, it's not bad enough that you can figure out like who did it in everything we're watching. But then you tell me, it's the sister. And so then the entire show.
1: I want you to know what I know.
0: Like the entire show, I'm watching the sister going, oh, yep, it's the sister.
1: See?
0: Let's see. 574-236-1015. Let's see. Chloe, who can win at guessing the microwave beep timing?
1: Oh, my.
0: Chloe tries to anticipate exactly when microwaves will beep and reacts a split second early. Ryan, who closes the car door with the most satisfying sound?
1: That is odd.
0: And Ella... competitive apology timing. She's weirdly invested in being the first to say sorry in minor social collisions.
1: Oh, no. You don't have to say sorry.
0: If two people bump into each other, she treats the apology race like a handshake duel. She once apologized so fast, the other person apologized to her for not apologizing faster. Thank you for your texts on this Wednesday morning. It's the Sunny Morning Show.
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0: The best variety of the 80s, 90s, and today's on Sunny 101.5. It's the McGills in the Morning and the Sunny Morning Show for a Wednesday morning. Extreme heat warning today. The high of 96. Oreos making news again. 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
1: Whoa.
0: I don't know. I think that's a pretty good deal.
1: I pass on all of them.
0: Little Caesars is now offering a Webberoni pizza resembling a spider web at some locations. 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Spider-Man Brand New Day, set to hit theaters next month. The web is made from a toasted two cheese blend and shredded pepperoni crisscrossed across the pizza.
1: I'd like to see that.
0: And when you get a sandwich from a restaurant, you expect to find bread, meat, maybe some cheese and veggies, and some condiments.
1: That's true.
0: What you don't expect to find...
1: Oh, am I going to be grossed out?
0: ...is teeth.
1: Oh, no.
0: Fernando Rodriguez is suing after getting a cheesesteak delivered, wrapped up and taped... And then opening it up to find a set of dentures embedded within the sandwich.
1: How does that happen?
0: Rodriguez then got into his car and drove to the location where the sandwich was made.
1: Here's your teeth back.
0: Where it was determined that the false teeth belonged to the delivery driver.
1: Oh, no.
0: According to police, after making some outlandish comments, the driver admitted that the teeth were her father's and that he'd taken them out when she waited to make sure the delivery order was correct and she accidentally placed them in the sandwich.
1: Why did she have the sandwich open?
0: No charges were filed, but there is now a lawsuit.
1: Yeah, I'll say, yikes.
0: Yeah. When they asked her for a comment, she said,
1: also, they weren't her teeth, Mark. They were her dad's.
0: Oh, yeah. Well, that's the dad. So the dad goes, it reminds me of a sweet, sweet story.
1: No, it's not a sweet story.
0: You don't even know what I'm going to talk about.
1: I do.
0: No, you don't.
1: Does it have to do with M&Ms? Or a cheeseburger?
0: No.
1: Okay.
0: What's that story?
1: Go ahead. Nope. Go ahead. It does, doesn't it?
0: No, it doesn't. No, I remember one time I was in college. I go out for dinner at a hamburger joint to study, and I'm watching I'm sitting next to this older couple. You don't even know this story.
1: Oh, go ahead, please.
0: Do you know this story?
1: Please go on.
0: And so they order one hamburger, and they cut it in half, and the waitress brings the hamburger over, cut in half, and the older guy starts eating, and the woman watches him eat the entire time.
1: Mm-hmm.
0: And so the whole restaurant and the kitchen and the staff just thinking, man, this is just an incredible, sign of respect, back in the old days, And so the waitress came over and said to the woman, said, man, the fact that you are waiting to eat and you're watching your husband eat first is really, really sweet.
1: And you want to know what she said?
0: She said, oh, come on. She said, it's not sweet.
1: I'm waiting for him to get done with my teeth.
0: I need his teeth.
1: Mm-hmm. I have never heard that story before in my life.
0: Do a morning show with your wife, they said. It'll be fun, they said.
2: I get to hear a variety of music rather than the same song that I chose over and over again.
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1: Good morning. I'm Ty McBride, and here are the top trending stories on Sunny 101.5. Mishawaka police are investigating a fight that broke out at an Independence Day celebration over the weekend. Reports say that guns were pulled out. However, police determined that they were water guns, not real guns. The people involved in the disturbance were escorted out of the park. Officials are in the process of collecting evidence. They are asking the community to come forward with any relevant information of the incident. For updates on the story, stay tuned to the WSBT website. Riders of the South Shore Line will have to deal with service disruptions for a while. 13 empty freight cars derailed last week on a bridge between the East Chicago and Hammond stations. Nobody was hurt, and officials say there is no major damage to the bridge or the structures that hold overhead power lines for trains. South Shore officials say crews are working to install replacement parts, but busing will continue between Miller and Hedgewish stations until further notice. The Chicago Cubs captured their fourth straight win last night, defeating the San Diego Padres 9-7. It was an all-around team effort for Chicago, as four hitters combined for five home runs. Dansby Swanson led the team with two dingers on the night. Alex Bregman, Pete Crow Armstrong, and Michael Busch hit the others. It was nothing but fireworks at the plate for both teams, as they combined for 26 hits and 9 home runs. The Cubs and Padres will wrap up their series this afternoon. Stay up to date on all things trending with our daily on-demand podcast at sunny1015.com.
2: Mostly sunny, hot, and humid again. We're looking at highs near 95, feel like temperatures near 105. I'm Chief Meteorologist Carrie Pujol.
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2: Hey, good morning. Sunny morning show for your Wednesday morning. More than 100 students at Greenway Middle School in Phoenix enjoyed a private screening of Toy Story 5 after school resource officer Sean Revy rented an entire movie theater for them. The students taking part in the school's After the Bell summer program received popcorn, candy, and drinks, and for some of them, it was their first visit to a movie theater. The trip almost didn't happen after funding for the end-of-summer field trip fell through, but Revy stepped in and personally paid the cost, which he said was under $2,000. Quote, "You can't break a promise to a child," he says, adding that he would have contributed. Revy, a 20-year law enforcement veteran, says many of the students face challenges that limit opportunities to experience things that others might take for granted. Before the movie began, he encouraged the students to help others as they grow older, telling them, quote, "As you get older in life, help other people as a payback to me. Would you do that? That's all I ask of you."
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2: Hey, good morning, Sunny Morning Show for a Wednesday morning with Mark and Julie. Good Morning America has revealed the lineup for their summer concert series. Here it is. Keith Urban, July 10th. Coco Jones, July 14th. Dan and Shay, July 31st. And Sublime, August 14th. The Summer House cast is getting smaller. Ben Waddle and girlfriend Sabrina Bell have exited ahead of season 11. Ben's rep said in a statement, "Ben and Sabrina had the greatest time last summer. There's so much love that exists between the friend group and the entire Bravo family. As for the future, time will tell." They're looking forward to what's ahead. Waddle first gained attention as a lead on the now-canceled The Bachelor Australia in 2023. Activity is ramping up outside Madison Square Garden ahead of Taylor Swift and Travis Kelce's rumored wedding celebrations, with vendors, equipment, and trucks seen arriving at the Midtown venue yesterday. Among the items unloaded was a box labeled 40-inch mirror ball, which fueled speculation about a possible reference to Mirror Ball, a fan favorite track from Swift's 2020 album Folklore. Workers were also seen bringing in spotlights, chairs, and large covered items, while some companies reportedly concealed identifying information on their vehicles and equipment. Although several workers said they did not know who the event was for, Page Six previously reported that the Love Story singer and the Kansas City Chiefs star are planning a wedding palooza celebration at Madison Square Garden this weekend. Jennifer Garner took a nostalgic trip down memory lane by sharing a childhood school project that had been preserved in her mother's closet in West Virginia. The assignment, titled What Makes Me Special, featured a young Garner's list of personal qualities, including actress, cat owner, clown, ice cream maker, peanut butter eater, and several other talents and interests. The project, which earned an A grade and included a smiling childhood photo, was a sweet glimpse at the actress's childhood, with Garner captioning the post, "From Mom's Closet in West Virginia, number three kind of nails it," a reference to number three, which was clown on the list. Rumors have been circulating that Justin Bieber is planning a tour in support of his latest album, Swag, but sources told TMZ that is not true. Gossip began spreading after the singer's website appeared to add a section for show dates, but insiders say the buzz is nothing. While the baby hitmaker has been open about his dislike of touring, sources say he has not ruled out live performances altogether. Following the massive success of Biebercella, Bieber reportedly prefers performing in smaller doses rather than committing to a demanding tour schedule. And Lizzo's new album, the title, which failed to chart on the Billboard 200 when it dropped on June 5th. It sold less than 3,000 copies, and that hurt. In a new interview, she calls it soul-crushing. She adds, quote, "I was really stressed, and I was really sad for a few days because I was just like, wait a minute, this is like some of my best stuff. And I had to come to terms with the fact that not only is the music industry different in the last 3 years, but also my relationship and my connection musically with the world is different. And I think I had to kind of mourn that." But after a pep talk with SZA, along with some praise, Lizzo learned to be proud of the work and not, quote, "judge myself and my success or my impact on numbers." She now thinks of the album as, quote, "a stepping stone in the right direction."

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1: Good morning. I'm Ty McBride, and here are the top trending stories on Sunny 101.5. Local governments are trying to get their money back that they lost due to the Indiana gas holiday. It is estimated that the state is losing millions of dollars a day in taxes to help lower prices at the pump. The state budget director will take the request to the Board of Finance this month. If it is approved, the money for April and May would be sent out within a week. Another request would then happen for June and July funding. The Greater Niles Chamber of Commerce held its 2026 Chamber Pulse luncheon yesterday to bring together businesses and community leaders to celebrate achievements and explore opportunities in the area. The Greater Niles Chamber Board of Directors presented a $50,000 contribution to the Corwell Health Sound Foundation to support its Substance Abuse Treatment and Education Center, which has been open for just over a year in Niles. The luncheon also featured a chat with the Pokagon Band of Potawatomi Tribal Council Chairman Matthew Weesall, who spoke about the tribe's efforts to diversify beyond gaming, including a $20 million health clinic. The South Bend Cubs dropped the first game of their two-week-long road trip yesterday to the Beloit Skycarp, losing 4-0. Starting on the bump for the Bend was Jostin Florentino, who went five innings, giving up three runs and striking out six. Kane Kepley had the best day at the plate, going 2-for-4 with two doubles. The South Bend Cubs are back in action tonight, and you can catch the game on WSBT Radio at 6:45. Stay up to date on all things trending with our daily on-demand podcast at sunny1015.com.
2: Mostly sunny, hot, and humid again. We're looking at highs near 95, feel like temperatures near 105. I'm Chief Meteorologist Carrie Pujol.

0: The best variety of the 80s, 90s, and today's on Sunny 101.5. It's the Sunny Morning Show for your Wednesday with the McGills in the Morning. We are Mark and Julie. Happy July 1st.
1: It's July. That's crazy.
0: That does not seem possible.
1: No.
0: Right?
1: No. I don't know what happened to June. I have no idea.
0: 3 days away from 4th of July.
1: Yeah. But the weather feels like July.
0: It does now. And maybe that was part of it, right? That we had such a lousy spring.
1: Yeah.
0: Like the weather didn't turn until late, so maybe we were behind the eight ball. The South Bend Cubs at the ballpark, we have a 3 week break.
1: Right, yeah.
0: They're on the road this week, then it's the All-Star break, and then when we come back, they're on the road again.
1: Correct.
0: We have never, I mean, you've been with me through 13 seasons of this. We've never had
1: this long of a break.
0: An 18-day break.
1: No.
0: So, yeah. Extreme heat warning again. Thank goodness there's no ball. That we're not at the ballpark. Can you imagine?
1: Miserable, yeah.
0: Sunshine 96 for a high today. BuzzFeed asked readers to share things that other people found to be overrated and just not worth it. The first one is fighting words for you.
1: Uh-oh. Now I'm interested. What's happening?
0: Somebody said crumble cookies are overrated. I used to deliver for DoorDash and would always see the line and nope out of the orders. But one time, curiosity got the best of me since it was a big order. It was wild seeing how many staff they had working, and it took like 25 minutes for me to get my cookies. It was so chaotic. I guess I didn't realize, too, that at DoorDash you can nope out of the orders. Like if an order comes in.
1: Oh, is that what that meant?

0: Yeah. I didn't realize that either.
1: Yeah, okay. They said that they used to deliver for DoorDash, and they would nope out of the orders. But one time, out of curiosity, they went, and they said it was chaotic. They'll never do it again.
0: Well, yeah, it is, because they're so good, and everybody loves them. And I'm sorry, but not overrated, especially if you have a pink sugar.
1: They are heavy, though, right?
0: They are. It's a lot.
1: Like, I'm not sure you can actually eat an entire cookie.
0: If you're going to eat a crumble cookie, you need to get the cookie cutter and just eat them in small pieces.
1: And if you're going to eat an entire crumble cookie, you make sure you have a shot of insulin.
0: Right.
1: Handy. They said attending NFL games, overrated.
0: No, I love going to NFL games.
1: Yeah, but I'm going to just drop dime on you.
0: What?
1: Because the only time we go to NFL games
0: is when friends put us in the suite.
1: Is with our friends, and we go in the quarterback club at the Colts game.
0: Thanks, Jen and Josh.
1: If you're sitting at Soldier Field in December,
0: And I have done that, and it's not as much fun.
1: Yeah,
0: it's still a Bears game though. So
1: you have to arrive hours early, get stuck in traffic, compete for parking spaces half a mile away from the stadium, sit in the freezing cold, and endure periods of just waiting during long commercial breaks and the bad overpriced food.
0: But have you ever tailgated in Chicago? Nah, it's worth it.
1: It is kind of fun.
0: Yeah.
1: And that may soon be a thing of the past.
0: Really?
1: Yeah, you may soon be tailgating in Hammond.
0: Oh, yeah.
1: Wine mom culture. Nothing wrong with wine, but making it your personality is weird. Hoverboards. Weighted blankets. That fad ended so quickly that most people probably might have missed it altogether.
0: That's true.
1: The limited edition holiday bear cup from Starbucks. It was cute, sure, but hearing about all this fuss and fighting over it was wild.
0: Yeah.
1: It's just a cup in bear shape that you can't even clean properly.
0: Yeah, it's true. That is true.
1: Subscription TV. Portillo's. I have no idea what everybody's obsession is with this place as a Chicago staple.
0: Have they ever eaten there?
1: Yeah. Have you ever had a baptized beef sandwich?
0: Or the chocolate cake?
1: Or the chocolate cake shake?
0: Oh.
1: Or the fries?
0: I'm hungry.
1: Can we go to Portillo's for dinner?
0: For breakfast.
1: And productivity apps, note-taking apps, schedulers. Do you really need that many tools just to get through a task list? So. Crazy. Some things that people say are overrated. This is the Sunny Morning Show.
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4: Joining me now from Pet Refuge this morning, we got a spotlight, a new pet of the week. Nancy Whiteman is with me. And Nancy, this is a beautiful little girl by the name of Julie we want to showcase.
5: Yes, her name is Julie. And I sent you some pictures, Marco.
4: Yeah.
5: And she looks a little bigger. She's just about 30 pounds, 28, 30 pounds.
4: Yes.
5: And I think for some people, that's just an ideal weight. She's a sweetheart of a dog. Hasn't been with us very long, so there's a lot of things I don't know about her, but I just know that she's came in with another dog and got along well, fine with that dog. And just the fact that her size and her sweetness might just sell her herself.
4: She has a great smile, too, in one of the photos. That's the one that you'll see on our website.
5: Yes, she is. So, like I said, she hasn't been with us very long, and but we'd love you to come in and see her. We'll be there Thursday night. We will not be there this coming Saturday for adoptions. We're giving our volunteers 4th of July off. So hopefully you can come in Thursday night and meet Julie.
4: Yeah, please do. And speaking of fireworks, that's going to be happening very soon, already going on now, and your dogs are going to be very stressed. Your animals in general, Nancy, with
5: that. Yes. Yeah, I think it's just time to take some special precautions with your pets. If you're normally let your dog out in your front yard to go potty, you might want to go out there with them or even put a leash on them because they get spooked. And, I mean, we get a ton of calls after the 4th of July when there are fireworks of, like, stray dogs. Never my dog was out in the yard. It was a fenced yard, but they jump the yard just because they're so scared. You don't know what they're going to do when they're so scared. Those fireworks are going off and they don't know what's happening.
4: And I have a funny feeling.
5: Extra precautions during this time.
4: I have a funny feeling we may see more fireworks or hear more, actually, because of it being America's 250th anniversary, too.
5: So true. Yeah, that's true, Marco.
4: So, yes, please keep that in mind, too. And keep that in mind as well if you're shooting off fireworks as well. If you can help out those neighbors by keeping their dogs and kitties safe if they have cats on the outside, too. And let's finally talk about this extreme heat we've got going on, Nancy. It's just awful out there for you and I and pets.
5: Yeah, that's for sure. And we're not even wearing a fur coat, and they are.
4: No.
5: And it's so extra cautionary with those. I mean, I'm taking my dog in the evening when it's so hot. I've been just keeping her on the grass, walking around wherever there's grass I can walk. But at the same time, just don't be that person that leaves your dog in the car for 5 minutes.
4: Don't
5: five
4: be
5: minutes
4: dumb.
5: Is way too far, too long. So we don't want to even read about that in the paper or on the news.
4: You don't want a child to be in the car, so don't do the same with a dog either, people.
5: Exactly.
4: Please.
5: Thank you, Marco.
4: Yes, absolutely. So obviously, take a look at Julie. Let's start with that again because she's a beautiful dog. Would love to have a forever home. You can see her on our webpage now. And let's get her adopted right away. And Nancy, we'll talk to you then at this time next week.
5: That'll be great. I look forward to it, Marco. Thank you.
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0: the best variety of the 80s, 90s, and today's on Sunny 101.5. It's the McGills in the Morning and the Sunny Morning Show with Mark and Julie on your Wednesday. Extreme heat warning on this first day of July. Sunshine high today of 96. The Pioneer Woman has put together a list of fun activities that the entire family can enjoy together. All right, this is just weird. Some of these are weird to me. Jenga?
1: Jenga's fun.
0: Yeah, okay. Croquet.
1: Also fun.
0: When's the last time you've played croquet?
1: I don't remember.
0: I mean, right,
1: it's kind of like old school stuff that you get yourself away from the screens and do something together as a family.
0: Pickleball?
1: Pickleball's fun.
0: Sack races?
1: No, thank you.
0: Right?
1: Yeah.
0: I mean, that has emergency room written all over
1: right?
0: it.
1: Right, yeah, that's...
0: Bocce ball? I do enjoy bocce.
1: Yeah.
0: Kickball?
1: Nope, that doesn't seem like a fun family activity.
0: Also, potential hospital stay.
1: Mm-hmm.
0: Water balloon toss, horseshoes, three-legged race.
1: Same as a sack race.
0: Cornhole?
1: We have cornhole. We play cornhole sometimes.
0: Tug of war?
1: No.
0: Yeah.
1: No.
0: So people started jumping in with their favorite summertime activities. And right?
1: Right at the top of the list should be laying out in the sun, taking a nap.
0: Drinking margaritas.
1: Drinking margs. And going swimming.
0: Somebody said a human hamster ball relay using giant inflatable bumper balls. Like you get inside the ball and then bump into each other again.
1: Also, emergency room.
0: Man. Pool noodle gladiator arena. Balance on buckets and try to knock each other off.
1: Why are people doing this?
0: Who's doing this stuff, right?
1: Now, gladiator pool noodles in the pool? That's fun.
0: Yeah, I'm not sure I want to play with you.
1: Yeah, probably not.
0: Ultimate crab walk battle royale. Bear crawl obstacle course. Ninja Warrior course made from lawn chairs, pool noodles, and cones.
1: That seems very unsafe.
0: Slip and slide relay. Human bowling. One person on a scooter board, teammates gently push towards inflatable pins.
1: You think anybody's going to push gently?
0: Wheelbarrow jousting. Frog jump marathon. Gorilla tag. Everybody must move like gorillas.
1: What? Every single one of these takes way too much energy.
0: Well, and I don't know that I've listed any that doesn't have pulled hamstring written all over it. Right? I mean, I don't understand.
1: Until in rotator cuff at some point, yep.
0: Yeah, I mean, just human hungry hippos. You play on scooters collecting balls. Dizzy bat race.
1: You do that every night at the ballpark.
0: We play that at the ballpark, and I get dizzy watching them.
1: Yeah.
0: The Flamingo Challenge, last person standing on 1 foot wins?
1: No.
0: I tried, this is the God's honest truth. Yesterday morning I tried to stand on one leg to put my sock on.
1: Didn't happen, did it?
0: I almost fell through the shower glass door. Like, literally, I'm like, I cannot stand on one. If I were to stand up right now and try, I could not, like, how long could you stand on 1 foot? Like, would you say?
1: I would say at least 30 seconds.
0: I maybe seven. Like, I did. I literally, like, no.
1: Why is your balance so bad?
0: I don't know.
1: What's wrong with you?
0: I did. I tried to stand up and put one sock on the other morning, and
1: I feel a Facebook Live coming.
0: I'm so, I'm so glad there aren't cameras, you know, around the house. Lawn twister and crab walk soccer.
1: No, all of again, those things.
0: Just, none of that sounds fun, right?
1: Especially when it's 96 degrees outside.
0: Yeah, I see 6 weeks of traction. I see QC Kinetics in my future. This is the Sunny Morning Show.
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8: Mostly sunny, hot, and humid again. We're looking at highs near 95. Feel like temperatures near 105. I'm Chief Meteorologist Carrie Pujol.
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11: Mostly sunny, hot, and humid again. We're looking at highs near 95. Feel like temperatures near 105. I'm Chief Meteorologist Carrie Pujol.
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8: Skies will be mostly sunny this afternoon, remaining dangerously hot and humid with a high of 95 and heat index values well into the triple digits. I'm WSBT 22's Abby Wepler.
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7: Skies will be mostly sunny this afternoon, remaining dangerously hot and humid with a high of 95 and heat index values well into the triple digits. I'm WSBT 22's Abby Wepler.
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0: Sunny 101.5, lunchtime 70s and 80s. And hot stuff, Donna Summer. Could that be more perfect for today on this refreshing afternoon we're having together? I know, you looked at me and went, what? You know, we shouldn't complain too long. It's not going to be around that long. It's hot. We'll deal with it. Just hang in there as well as you can. Stay cool, too. Hydrate yourself. You know the drill, everybody. We can go over and over that and remind you. But you're all adults. You know what to do and deal with it, huh? I know it's not fun. Thank you for joining me for Lunchtime 70s and 80s. I'm Marco. A busy day for birthdays out there as well. Debbie Harry from Blondie is 81. Fred Schneider from the B-52s turns 75. And because of that, we'll play songs from both those artists next on Sunny 101.5's Lunchtime 70s and 80s.
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1: I'm joined today with Dr. Tom Barris, a gastroenterologist here in Southwest Michigan. 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
0: Core Conversations with Natalie Baggio is a new podcast from Corewell Health Southwest Michigan. 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
11: Skies will be mostly sunny this afternoon, remaining dangerously hot and humid with a high of 95 and heat index values well into the triple digits. I'm WSBT 22's Abby Wepler.
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8: Skies will be mostly sunny this afternoon, remaining dangerously hot and humid with a high of 95 and heat index values well into the triple digits. I'm WSBT 22's Abby Wepler.
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0: Sunny 101.5, Marco in the afternoon. Hi, everybody. Oh, my. Mother Nature, no relief today. I know, it's just awful out there. Please be careful. You know that. And I hope you've got some relief plan one way or another for yourself today. As this extreme heat warning remains in effect until 8 o'clock tomorrow night for our entire listening area. So speaking of ghosts with Justin Bieber, do you guys remember us talking about that before? That there was actually a ghost in this building? Because yesterday something weird happened when I came in real early. Like the entryway to the main hallway downstairs normally would not be lit up unless someone had walked downstairs. When I pulled into the lot yesterday morning very early, the light clicked on. Just moments before I got close to a parking spot. So our friend is back, apparently. No need to fear. He's just coming to visit. Or she, for that matter. Got a great day planned for you guys. National Joke Day is today. I've got some for you to help you with the summertime heat. Maybe. And a whole lot more coming your way in just a bit. We're going to have a great time this afternoon. And Daughtry and Olivia Dean are headed your way next.
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7: Skies will be mostly clear tonight, remaining extremely warm and muggy as overnight lows stay in the upper 70s. I'm WSBT 22 meteorologist Abby Wepler.
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0: Sunny 101.5 summertime happening now. Kid Rock there, Marco here. Mother Nature delivering the heat this week for us. This is the first day of July, so it's normal this time of year. Welcome to July. Got more of it coming. A break next week, though, but holy moly, for the next 2 days, it's going to be hot out there. And you know, right around the corner, we got fairs coming, including the Elkhart County 4-H Fair, July 24th through August the 1st. Such a great fair. Lots of midway rides, carnival games, farm animals, great entertainment, 4-H exhibits, which I always say go see, because those kids work so hard on them. 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It all starts with Ludacris, July 24th in the grandstand. Brett Young, July 25th. Charlie Crockett on the 27th, and many more. $5 Friday, opening day with $5 gate admission and food deals all day. We have general admission passes for you to win tomorrow morning with Mark McGill. 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

0: Sunny 101.5, the best variety of the 80s, 90s, and today, Wham! Who you might hear over the weekend as well when we kick off a totally 80s weekend on Friday at 5 o'clock with yours truly. 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I love the totally 80s weekend because we play a lot of stuff that we don't always play during the week as well. So you never know what's coming your way. Hey everybody, I'm Marco. Today, National Joke Day. Give me just a little bit of time. I got some for you that might take the heat away from you for a few moments. They're summertime related. Are they good? Hold that thought. You'll hear them in just a bit.
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16: Skies will be mostly clear tonight, remaining extremely warm and muggy as overnight lows stay in the upper 70s. I'm WSBT 22 meteorologist Abby Wepler.
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0: Sunny 101.5 and Imagine Dragons Thunder. Marco, along with you. Remember years ago how we used to get these really bad storms after the intense heat would hit? We don't see that as much now. It looks like there's a chance of rain, though. Maybe on Saturday. We'll need some after all this heat this week. All right, today is National Joke Day, so I've compiled a few for you that might help you in this summertime heat we have. They are summer-related jokes. So on this hot summer day we're having, here are a few of them that you can either laugh at or just shake your head. I get it. Why did the sun go to school? Why did the sun go to school? Any idea? Well, to get a little brighter. Why don't ice cubes ever get into arguments? Why don't ice cubes ever get into arguments? Here's why. They always keep their cool. It's National Joke Day. I'm firing a few of these off to you right now. Summertime-related jokes. Here's one last one that you'll maybe like. What did one fan say to the other fan? What did one fan say to the other fan? I'm blown away by you. Okay, that's enough. Happy Joke Day, everybody.
1: It makes the day go by a little bit quicker.
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0: Sunny 101.5, Alex Warren's Ordinary. Marco in the afternoon with you. We are just about set to wrap up day three of the work week. Looking forward to that with you guys. And before long, an early weekend. Many of you are off on Friday, yours truly included. Traffic jam just ahead with Dua Lipa, DaBaby, Colby Calais, BB Rexha, and Flo Rida as well. And I'm kind of excited. We've got a brand new advertiser today on the afternoon show with a special summertime message. Check this out.
1: 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It's early and you can already feel it trickling down your body parts and making a wet spot where you don't want it. And by the resultant heat rash you know you're gonna get, you know where.
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0: 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Marco with you. Hope you got your AC on in the car as you're driving home, or windows down, top down. That might be a little toasty on you, even with the top down. That sun beating down directly on you, but wow. No relief in heat for a couple days, as you know. So this is something really important to all of us here at Sunny 101.5. You teachers out there are phenomenal in what you do for our kids and how you mold them to be great adults when they get older by effort on your part. Working with them, getting them supplies they need so they can continue to learn. But it's tough on the teachers, expensive as well. So we have an idea here. We're doing what's called Clear the List. So basically, teachers in the area have submitted their list to us at sunny1015.com. If you're a teacher, you still can. Stuff you need in your classroom this forthcoming school year. We'll have that up there for people, our listeners, to look at and then to hopefully buy everything on your list for you to help you out. So go to sunny1015.com. All the details are up there and the list of teachers we have so far. Plenty of time to get your submission in. Again, teachers out there, if you want to do that and be a part of this. And thank you for all you do.
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12: Skies will be mostly clear tonight, remaining extremely warm and muggy as overnight lows stay in the upper 70s. I'm WSBT 22 meteorologist Abby Wepler.
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0: Attention Michiana teachers, do you have an Amazon Classroom wish list filled with supplies your students need this school year? 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

0: Sunny 101.5, Taylor Swift, who most likely will be getting married this weekend at Madison Square Garden to Travis Kelce. Apparently, on the inside of Madison Square Garden, this is quite an elaborate setup. They've built a castle for the wedding. Nobody's getting any footage of it, of course, because she doesn't want that to happen, but we'll see how this all plays out as we get closer to the wedding or day of as well. How's it going? Marco is my name. Thanks for checking in as you ride on home with us. Shawn Mendes, Chapel Rowan, and we'll holler with Gwen Stefani coming up next on Sunny 101.5.
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0: Sunny 101.5, the best variety of the 80s, 90s, and today. Marco in the evening with you. We talked about this not too long ago, and if you're a fan of Willy Wonka's and the Chocolate Factory, Netflix set to premiere Wonka's The Golden Ticket, a reality competition series inspired by the movie, September 23rd. The competition is going to include 12 winners of golden tickets paired with partners who will navigate various challenges set forth by Wonka within the factory, designed to test them physically, mentally, and morally. Sounds kind of fun, actually. The series features an AI recreation of Gene Wilder's voice, which here it is in the promo for you to hear.
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0: 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September 23rd, Wonka's A Golden Ticket premieres on Netflix.
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10: Skies will be mostly clear tonight, remaining extremely warm and muggy as overnight lows stay in the upper 70s. I'm WSBT 22 meteorologist Abby Wepler.
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3: It has already begun, probably in your neighborhood over the last couple weeks even, as we get set for America's 250th birthday. Just a few days out now, and many of you will be off even as early as tomorrow through the entire weekend as well. Most of you might be either shooting off fireworks or enjoying them, so please be careful out there. I know it's common sense, but you know that goes. Somebody's losing their hand over the weekend, unfortunately. And in this drought we have right now, because of the extreme heat, keep water nearby. Maybe even water your roof, water the grass nearby, just to play it safe. Light them one at a time. Move back quickly. Don't stand and try and get a selfie. That's not smart, but it might happen. Never allow children to light them either, okay? Because we don't want that to go real bad and horrible injuries to happen as well to your kids, grandkids, or kids on the street even. Have fun. Enjoy this moment in life for many of us. This will be the last big one for us. So I know myself and you out there too, maybe, if that's the case, have fun and just enjoy it. What a remarkable time to be alive as America celebrates its 250th birthday this Saturday.
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0: Sunny 101.5, the best variety of the 80s, 90s, and today, Risk It All, Bruno Mars. What about you? What kind of risk have you taken before? Anything crazy out there? You know, when I was younger, I jumped on a train. It wasn't moving very fast, but I thought it'd be pretty fun. So I jumped on it, rode it for a little bit, jumped off. That was probably the riskiest thing I ever did, because I wasn't into that kind of stuff a whole lot. A buddy of mine, though, used to try and lure me into it a bit. We wouldn't do that anymore, but I'll remind him of that. He's going to be in town later on this month, so I'll have to see if he remembers that or not. But if you've done something rather risky, kind of like I was sharing with you, text me, 236-1015, 236-1015. I'd love to see what you've done.
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10: Skies will be mostly clear tonight, remaining extremely warm and muggy as overnight lows stay in the upper 70s. I'm WSBT 22 meteorologist Abby Wepler.
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0: Sunny 101.5, I'm Marco. Thank you for hanging out with me today, guys. Had fun, didn't we? Stay cool. Not going to get much better till Friday at the earliest. We start losing some of this heat. For many of you, tomorrow, last day of the work week, because you'll be off on Friday or maybe even off on Monday even, depending on where you work and how that's all set up. We'll welcome 4th of July in a little bit early, I guess, on account of that, because we're not going to be here on Friday. Mark McGill's got more chances for you to win Elkhart County 4-H Fair general admission tickets. He's got a four-pack up for grabs sometime between 5:30 and 9 tomorrow morning. Be listening for your cue to call and what you got to do to win them. Meanwhile, stay as cool as you can out there. It is brutal. I look forward to hanging out with you guys tomorrow at 3. Delilah is on her way in next. 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

Welcome to your Wednesday night. We are here smack dab in the middle of the week, keeping you company, playing your favorite love songs and sharing stories and helping you get the kids into the tub and try to get them into bed at a decent hour, though it never works in the summertime. I am here to smooth off the rough edges of your Wednesday.